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0: to allow lift of current copy of harassment in progress at the Westview Apartments 2435 11th Street, Apartment 13. RP was involved in a dispute and the party is back. Calling the names.
1: Dispatch 544.
0: 544.
1: Advise the parties to separate. That harassment can hold.
0: Copy.

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2: Somebody might have seen her about 2 hours ago, what kind of road 59 and 48.
1: So we answer the current call out of service at 6627 Fifth Street. It's a neighbor dispute over property line.
0: Bring me on Will County Road 49, just north of 18, with Texas personalized plate. Mary Edward Lincoln Adam, Paul Edward Lincoln Adam Nora. It's going to be on a Ford Super Duty pickup.
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1: 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Johnson 846 as much.
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1: 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Can I assure you advised of this animal complaint? I have no available recommends. Happy, thank you.
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0: Copy. Well, 213, dispatch. May I assure you advise that this animal complaint in beat 1? Roger, February, dispatch.
1: Show me, Roger.
0: I copy.
2: February.
0: 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Your location isn't validating for me in 10.
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0: 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Well, 224, dispatch.
3: 224.
0: 3 is working on getting that warrant sent now.
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0: 213. 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
2: 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Thank you, Nathan.

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2: Can we see if Curzy can keep a lookout for this runaway juvenile on the east and south side of their town?
0: 567, 415.
1: I copy, I'll let them know.
0: Will you attach to 582, see if you can't track down that vehicle? Looks like it's headed east back into town.
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1: 5522, thank you.
0: 1822. Well, 264, dispatch.
2: Well, 264.
0: I confirmed with the call taker, RP did state this happened 635 minutes ago multiple times.
2: I got it.
0: You're welcome, 1822.

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1: I got you.

0: 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Your volume was low.
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0: I copy.

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0: Well, 213 dispatch.
2: 213.
0: May I show you advise of this traffic hazard holding? I'm going to call CSP as well.
2: 18.
0: 1830.

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0: Send me to me.

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1: 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Greeley 582, dispatch status.
0: Can you reopen my last traffic stop?
2: 7-4.
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1: Copy, I'll be in our house.
0: Hi, copy. Do you want to back?
1: 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I'll advise if anything changes.
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0: I'm going to catch the runway juvenile. Can you have one of the county deputies give my work cell a call, please?

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1: 846.
0: It's going to be just to the south of this location. RP's reporting that there are kids on e-bikes that are ripping up the grass in the garden area and doing burnouts.
1: I copy. Show me around.
0: 1843.
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0: Our Lady of the Valley, Colorado, 648, Young Mary Paul. 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
1: 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Male is having a chest pains. 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
1: Seven 7,000 block of Weld County Road 49 with Colorado Boy Mary William Ida 43. It's going to be on a silver caddy.
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1: 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We need 256 as such.
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1: 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Do you want any of that information here?
2: Negative. 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
0: Copy 66 on Walton County Road 3 with Colorado temporary 8837469.
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1: 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Any available unit track, meet 256 on traffic stop, Highway 66, Walton County Road 3, for an associated code 6. Any available unit track, meet 256 on traffic stop, Highway 66, Walton County Road 3, for an associated code 6.
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0: 45 southbound, 289, Colorado Frank, call Adam, Edward 32.
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1: Looks like RP drove by and saw a fire in the backyard. I believe it's on the back porch. RP is now reporting the fire may be out and no longer sees flames, but still seeing smoke.
5: R1, you can keep me in response to fire request, mate.
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1: 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Do you want me to try to decode it in OpenFox? 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

0: For Lipton Unit, the advisory medical on rental 107, South Fulton Ave, for a medical pendant activation with age, gender, consciousness, and breathing status being unknown. Here's confirmation at 1902.
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2: 1904.
1: It looks like this occurred approximately an hour to 30 minutes ago, but our crew's reporting that their wallet was in the cart and someone had taken it.
4: Okay, do you know if they're currently still on scene?
1: That's going to be the A from the caller who's on scene.
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1: 1904.

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1: Okay.
0: In regards to that residential fire, it does look like fire has cleared off. Would you like me to clear it off our screen?
1: Please and thank you.
0: Thank you, sir. Greeley 585, 586, dispatch status.
2: Code 4, how long are you in contact?
0: Copy, thank you so much.

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1: Project 548.
0: Can you pull me a CR in here, please?
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1: You have some background, can you repeat?
0: Could you get me in contact with a Westminster officer?
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0: Can you pull the CR, please, Eric? Right?
1: Copy. Your case number is going to be 1190. Again, that's 1190. Are you code 4?
0: Code 4, thank you.
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0: Make sure you advise of the meat that just dropped.
1: From the left.
0: 1918.

0: Yes, sir. I just have this follow-up holding. It's referenced the assault in progress we had last night at the premiere at West Park. Looks like the father of the victim is currently at the suspect's house and is requesting police response there now. How do you advise?
1: 1-34.
0: 1-34.
2: You can show me advice. I'm walking back to my car right now. I'll let you know.
0: Copy. Thank you so much.
1: 1-34, clear stand.
0: Copy.
3: What about Lobby? I'm not sure when I can attach to that loss as well.
0: I copy. Thank you so much. Milliken 885, dispatch status.
3: 4-4.
0: 5-2-4. Clearly 596 dispatch status.
3: 4-4.
0: Copy. Thank you.

0: This is me 251. Me 251. 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
1: 1521.

0: Kimberly and Sukarn, copy on a disturbance at 11th Avenue and 20th Street. It's going to be a couple fighting, screaming at each other.
1: 11 Grand Central Avenue. 5657 traffic.
0: It looks like it's going to be a verbal domestic disturbance at this time. I do have another disturbance at 20th Street and 12th Avenue, just down the road a little bit as well.
1: 551, I got the 11.
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0: Copy. RP's reporting that a group of girls is fighting. This is going to be a physical disturbance involving six people.
2: Dispatch.
1: I copy.
0: Hi, 5-1.
2: Go ahead. I'm going to disturbance.
0: 19, pardon me.

0: Probably 110 dispatch.
1: 110, guys.
0: We do have a vehicle for the suspect. It's going to be a black sedan. It doesn't state if they're leaving at this time. However, we do also have reports that a female is on the ground wearing a white shirt with blonde hair.
1: I copy.
0: Thank you, 24.
1: This guy's not moving off live. Catch me your call. Come on out.
0: Thank you, 24.
1: 0110. I got a black car fleeing westbound. On Willow. Now north on Zanti.
0: I copy, now north on Zanti.
1: We'll be stopped halfway up Zanti. It's going to be Colorado. Frank, X-ray Young, Zebra 03 on a black Nissan.
0: I copy. Maybe I'll be in expect really 468 on a follow-up at 1884 24th Street.
2: It's going to be occupied by like 6, possibly.
0: I copy.
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0: I copy.
3: 567, you can print and attach the last.
0: Copy, thank you.
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0: I copy. Do you want them routine or emergent? And is it code 4 for them to respond in conscious breathing approximate age?
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6: 415. Looks like 9-year-old son ran away again, but made threats to kill her and for her to sleep with her eyes open because he's going to stab her to death.
3: You have co-responders start with the mental health crisis by phone, please.
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7: Okay. And the child's currently missing?
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0: Copy.
8: 105 on it. Go ahead. We got 4 here. They're saying there's 3 others at the subway and they're employees.
0: Hi,
8: hey, firm, I have 3 here.
0: The crew.
6: Evans 151 and 181. It does look like the child is currently missing.
8: 213, 230. Can you leave me on tap?
4: Can you repeat?
7: Dispatch 506 traffic.
6: Thank you. Copy. As well as suspect information, he is a white male, age 9, black shirt, black shorts, and Crocs. Height 4'9", weight 140 pounds. Name is Zane.
7: What do you want to copy?
6: 1927.
7: Highway 34 westbound on marker 101. Dark pickup, Wyoming 2, Tom 697 Lincoln.
6: I copy. 181151. It does look like Zane is autistic as well.
7: I copy.
6: 1928.
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1: Do we know what this AOA is in 4 on E-Bus?
9: She's got the proceeds. It looks like they are looking for an available Spanish-speaking officer to assist a trooper on a traffic stop for roadside

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0: Could you reconfirm RP's phone number? It's not going through.

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0: 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Do you like us to transfer?
3: By me too.
4: I want to confirm that it's still code 4 for them to respond in.
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4: Okay, I need to just advise fire when they're done over there. If they can respond to in front of 114 in the MP. Or two juvenile patients over here just to be checked out.
3: Copy.
2: Go ahead.
3: Yes, sir, I do apologize. I have the mental health crisis NC at the Greeley Dental Care, and then the other one, that corresponder 513, is attached to. Which one would you like to be?
2: Greeley Dental Care.
3: Copy, thank you. I apologize.

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2: Copy, thank you.
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0: Yes, sir. I just have a meat holding at 1884 24th Street. It looks like it's going to be the victim's dad who's on scene who just called in at this time. Do you like me to open it into yours?
1: Yes, please. This is the same office.
0: Copy. Thank you, break. To available units, a current copy on a trespass in progress at 1304 14th Avenue. It looks like a trespass subject is knocking on the door.
2: This is 439 copy. Excellent.
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0: 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If that was for dispatch, I was just advising your status and then telling you to go to clearance for information.
1: Copy. We're code 4. Also, show your clearance now. Thank you.
0: 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Thank you both.

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0: Could you preempt both units to put us on a citizen contact? We're in the 2000 block, 6F.

I'm in a 2700 block of 35th Ave with a silver Prius, Missouri plate, James Lincoln 1, George 3, Mary.

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1: 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NRP is stating now Stacy had her and is refusing to give her back, but did not take her. And this is going to be a custodial kidnapping or a custody issue.
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0: You show me on foot out of high school?

0: Is that Delta 620?
1: Yes, you're on.
0: This is suspicious. Are we still on the phone?
1: That's
0: going to
1: be a negative.
0: Okay, I'll try to call him twice with no answer. I'll be on route to the location.
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5: 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I moved them over with 110, but we're code 4 over here.
1: 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I copy, Rick. Aqua 105, dispatch status. Green is on scene at the call location.
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8: Can you log road signs? Going to be with a juvenile female.
1: Thank you, Brittany.
6: Highway 34 westbound, mile marker 101, white SUV, temp tag 8736918.
1: 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Me 25, correction, me 260, dispatch status.
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1: Thank you.
0: Can you repeat your traffic? I apologize, you cut out.
1: Code 4.

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1: Go ahead.
0: Are you in apartment?
1: In front.

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1: 2-4.
0: CSP is negative on roadside, break. Regarding the check, well, being state has someone heading out there, you can clear out for one.
1: I copy.

0: Hold 222 dispatch. Clearly 502 dispatch, Thomas.
1: Good.
0: Can I share your advice of this traffic complaint? It does look like they're swerving all over the road and probably going into the wrong lane. Really, 502 dispatch status.
1: Copy, direction of travel.
0: Thank you. Looks like they're going westbound.

0: Well, 2:30 dispatch.
1: 2:30.
0: May I show you advice at the SOG party that just dropped?
1: Copy advising.
0: 1956.
2: Is that off? I don't have that.
0: Copy.

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1: Okay.
0: You show up on duty.
1: Cop. Crew is 13-68, dispatch status.
2: 4, thank you.
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1: 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I copy. 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
0: 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Can you clear both units from the detail fan, please?
1: 213. 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
0: You can clear out that meet in D1. I had a call notes.
1: 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Greeley 551, 596, dispatch status.
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1: 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They're not answering their dispatcher. 12224 status.
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1: Triple Two.
0: Unable to locate. I'll be clear, Sam.

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0: Copy, are you good for?
2: Abram, thank you.
1: Can we check and see if any of the four agencies have a drone and be willing to assist?
0: Copy, Rick. Copy. 7-1-8-1-1-5-1, copy on a burglary in progress, 3837 28th Avenue, 151.
3: Attach me to the burglary in progress, here in the info, please.
0: Copy, looks like somebody came up to RP's garage door and tried to break it open. No one is home currently.
3: Can they still see the suspect?
0: The suspect is on scene in front of the address.
3: Okay, I'll be good for my PD.
0: Copy.
4: There's my 777.
0: 177.
4: Can you plan me off my current call attachment to the burning process progress? I will be interactive for my PD as well.
0: Copy. 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

0: 7 June, 10 route to the burglary in progress. We advise the suspect is a male in a t-shirt, baggy pants, dark hair, arrived in a sedan.
1: 21, I copy.
0: 26. 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
0: Copy. 2013.
1: Need 256 dispatch.
2: That's just good.
1: We have one of the deputies asking for assistance with a drone. They're at 23435 Wells County Road 61. How do you advise?
2: Well, give me a minute. I'll take a look at it and we'll let you know.
1: Yeah, copy. 2013. Units to clear and copy on a trespass in progress at 1431 East 16th Street.
3: Oh, 230.
1: RP is stating that in the evenings, people have been driving ATVs and utility vehicles onto their land, cutting through. It's been an ongoing issue.
3: Copy. Just show me advice for a minute, and I'll give them a call.

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2: Can you reopen the call I was just on and reattachment, please?
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1: 111. Highway 108.
0: I had an uncooperative female on the scene. She's detained in the back of my car.
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0: Thank you.
2: This is Metro 256. Can you call me a case number for an AOA?
0: I copy. Do you need that, Aaron?
2: No, that's fine.
0: 316.
2: And Kingsburg 621, can you pull me one for the disturbance also, please?
0: Super.
1: Touch case, no need there.
0: Repeat last.
1: Touch case, please, no need there.
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0: I apologize, and DT and Chief, this is Canavic, case number, please.
1: Hey, from your guys' case number is going to be 1720 against 1720.
0: Copy, 1720, thank you.
1: 20, thank you.

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0: For the traffic complaint, could you please advise the northern agencies and have that cleared up?
1: 311 dispatch status. Take power.
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0: Can you show me through this break? Could you put me on an animal call? 514 12th Street, Gilcrest. I will not be making contact with the owner. I just need a case report populated, please.
1: I copy. Okay, from that case number, it's going to be 429, again, 429.
0: Copy, 26429. Thank you so much. I will be under watch.
1: Copy, 2020.
2: Discussion is on end.
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2: We'll be at 3913. Dove Lane will be out with 3 juveniles.
1: Copy.
3: If you guys were trying to call me, you can call back. My apologies.

0: Charlie 415 dispatch. Yes, sir. I just have this harassment in progress holding at 2035 28th Street, Department B as in boy. It happened 10 minutes ago, and the RP is currently at the police station. May I change it to a cold harassment, should you advise?
1: Affirm. Thank you.
0: Copy. Thank you.

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1: 213.
0: Did we reach out to Greeley to see if they have a drone?
1: I will now.

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1: One 3-4.
0: I have a Weld officer wondering if any of our Evans officers have drones. I don't see any logged in. Do you know if there is possibly some elsewhere?
1: I wish we did tonight, but we don't.
0: Copy.
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4: Do you need a second?
3: I should be good for now. 596 will back shortly.
4: 2026. 415 dispatch.
1: 415.
4: County's asking if we have a drone available to assist them.
5: Five 20, 415, are you available?
3: He's currently on a call, so you can head there after.
5: After that, break dispatch 415. We advise him we do have one momentarily.
4: Okay, copy, will do.
5: So that's going to be 567.
0: 567?
5: Yeah, just show me on the scene of the traffic accident.

0: 12213 dispatch.
1: 213.
0: Greeley will be available with the drone shortly.
2: Is there a unit available to stop by evidence?
0: 311 dispatch.
3: 311.
1: Copy. If you want to have him call my work so beforehand, that'd be fine.
0: So I should advise of a suspicious sky shop. I copy.
4: 415, I'll head that way.
5: You can go ahead and attach me with details.
2: Thank you, Sarge. Dispatch 551, hold me on the customer.
0: Looks like a convenience store has a quarter game machine. The RP states is illegal. Copy.
5: Okay.
0: Salami 28. Evans 151, you know something, dispatch status.

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1: 213.
0: You have two phone numbers listed under your work cell. Do you know which one you would like them to contact? Was it the last four of it?
1: 5927.
0: I copy, thank you.

0: 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Well, 230 dispatch.
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0: I had a meet just drop. 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Would you like me to append those?
2: Make sure you advise of another loud party holding at 701 Gareth Lane.
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0: I copy, thank you.
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1: 548.
2: It looks like this occurred approximately 5 minutes ago with the suspect going westbound. Suspect's going to be a white male in his 50s to 60s, wearing a black shirt. They are bald, and it looks like their vehicle is going to be a red Cadillac Escalade.
1: I copy, I'll be in route.
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4: 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It's going to be on a maroon Toyota.
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0: RP is requesting a call from a deputy referencing an AOA from Larimer County.
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1: I'm code 4, thank you, ma'am.
0: 537. Well, 224, copy on a meet at East Highway 56 and Highway 56 ramp eastbound.
2: 224.
0: Correction on that address. It's going to be 3641 East Highway 56. Looks like sister rents a room from Jeremy and he let another female stay there. She's aggressive. 721 dispatch says.
2: Copy, meet at.
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0: When their units are out to the medical assist echo, it does look like the male is moving his legs around. Male is wearing a jacket and jeans. RP stated he is making a gurgling sound.
1: No problem, not a problem. 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
2: Evans 151 dispatch, copy on a traffic accident hit and run at 23rd Avenue and 32nd Street.
0: Mama 257, I-25 northbound, with caller of Frank Paul William, Paul 90 on a gray Cadillac.
3: Roger.
2: 2044. 2W and 600, copy on a weapon at the King Supers, 11th Avenue, 2712 11th Avenue. RP was involved in a traffic accident, cut off the other driver hit RP's driver's side, RP followed the suspect vehicle, suspect information, looks like it was a white Ford F-250, and RP is a black Chevy Equinox.
3: Where's the RP at currently?
2: RP is at 2908 Will Street, west of the other driver.
1: Secondary for two available units to current copy on a weapon at the King Supers on 11th Avenue, 271 to 11th Avenue. The male in the parking lot got his gun out of his truck, and then he heard a lady and a little girl screaming going towards the shopping area.
2: Correction, with the other driver.
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0: 586 Graham Plus.
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2: 227. 596 unit responding. It's going to be a white Hispanic male, 60 to 70, jeans and a yellow or light colored shirt with black boots. He's going to be tall.
0: My call and 224's call are going to be related. Would you please do that?
2: Yes.
0: Dispatch 1325.
2: Or 1335.
0: You can prepare me and attach me to the unwanted. I'll be en route.
2: 2046. Evans 151 dispatch, be advised, it does look like that 2908 Quail Street is the suspect's home.
1: 2596 units responding, so he just got into the truck at the back of the vehicle, it's possibly 9mm or bigger.
3: Copy.
2: 26. There's some 734, copy on animal complaint, 5782 Scenic Ave.
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2: 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RP's reporting that there's a raccoon with a jar stuck on its head.
0: 2047. 596, 415.
4: 596.
0: Just be mindful, RP refused and has left the area. Tread lightly.
4: Copy, thank you.
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7: Yes, ma'am, have you clear 2, starting with Colorado, David Paul Mary, King 41. It's going to be a maroon Honda Ridgeline. 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
7: 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That one is going to be a Silver Pilot.
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0: 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That one is going to be a Silver Pilot.
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1: I copy. That is 151 dispatch.
3: Good.
2: Dispatch left on 325.
1: 12 Upton 325. In regards to that hit and run that you are currently on, it does look like I have another call coming in for a traffic accident. Looks like the address is at Quayle Street.
2: Looks like the theft and the unwant may be related.
3: Okay. Show me in route to Quayle Street.
1: I copy. Just let me know if you want them appended. Copy. Do you want me to append those together?
2: Copy. And tell me I'm saying.
1: 2048.
3: Please.
1: 2048.
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2: I just want to go through 29 on scene.
1: 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Evans 156, dispatch status.
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2: We'll be in contact. 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
1: 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Johnson 846, dispatch status. 891, stand by 1.
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1: 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And confirm that location is not validating.
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2: Detached Colorado, Edward, Ida, Tom, David, 23, White Chevy.
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2: 582, code 4.
1: Copy. Hey, from the person that reported the hit and run is Monica. I believe that's the person that followed the other vehicle to the Quayle Street.
3: Copy.
1: 2051. Well, 213 dispatch.
2: 213.
1: Confirming you still needed that drone from Greeley.
3: Yeah, if they wouldn't mind giving me a call.
1: I copy.

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2: I'm on Scenic Quail. I'm in contact with multiple on the code 4.
1: Copy. Do you need a back?
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1: 264.
2: 51 negative. Everybody's acting cool.
3: My apologies. That last comment on the assault I was just on about the subject walking out of the hospital. Can we just make sure the one month of those?
1: Copy. I copy.

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1: 556.
0: Our feed's reporting a male walking westbound, appearing to be a Caucasian male, middle-aged to older, wearing a beanie and a plaid shirt, approximately 5'8 to 6 foot. RP stated that he looked a bit disheveled and didn't look too hot.
1: Copy.
0: 211. 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
0: I just reopened that call just to add in my comment that I advised Longmont. Is it okay if I go ahead and clear that out again?
1: Sure, please.
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1: I'm a 3040 comma marker 109, Everett Union, Nora Young, 29, White Pickup.
0: Hi, copy, I followed. Well, 227 dispatch.
2: Go ahead, ma'am.
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2: If I'm invested.
0: 2106. 261.
3: You can attach me to that and bring it my friend.
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0: Johnson 836, Johnson 846. Copy on that. In progress of the Shields, 4755 Ronald Reagan Boulevard.
1: 836.
2: 846.
0: RP's reporting that they have a male and a female come in who took items and didn't pay. They are cooperating and coming into the office.
1: 836, copy. Show me around.
2: 846, copy.
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1: Go ahead.
0: He's off a bridge. Welcome westbound. He's almost at 8:00.
1: Copy, I'll turn around.

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1: 265.
0: I saw you picked up that animal complaint. I just wanted to be sure you saw that responder safety for Adam Hickey on there.
1: Okay, for appreciated, I'm just going to be on team phone. Per call note, it looks like the RP is actually at the hospital, not at the residence.
0: Yes, sir, you got it. Thank you.
2: Dispatch, well, 236.
0: 236.
2: I'm not sure why I got attached to the call, but can you clear me, Sam, and attach me to that burglar?
0: I copy.

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1: 582.
0: 582-468, looks like there's a drunk male in front of the address. He's laying on the front porch. CRP is scared.
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0: Copy, thank you.

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1: Good.
0: Looks like a male is locked in a porta potty and refusing to leave.
1: Copy, I'll be in route.
0: Copy, be advised, it does look like the RP's husband is with her and is armed.
2: Johnstown 836, this is Sean for units, I'll see.
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Bird 529 traffic. I'll be a westbound and drone on Bellarosa. A silver Prius, looks like Edward Frank Edward, Edward 75. Again, Edward Frank Edward, Edward 75.

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1: Go ahead.
0: We'll be clearing the residence. No need for a clear channel. I copy. Looks like we have the RP calling back saying the male has left the porta potty and is crossing the highway.
1: Yeah.
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1: 415.
0: Reference check will be in 12th Street, 3rd Avenue. Medical's on scene. They advise they don't need law. Would you like me to clear our arsenal call, please?
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0: Hello, Lillian, to car copy on a disturbance at 4822 6th Street Road. There's a domestic situation outside. I just wanted to speak to an officer referencing getting a restraining order put into place.
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6: Colorado temp 8735682, and then one out of state temp.
0: 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Greeley 567, dispatch.
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0: 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Hey, sir, just advising, we have another disturbance, 4822 6th Street Road, same location with medical attachments revised.
3: 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We should advise the parties to stay separated. 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

0: Good. Well, for this one. Standby 1. Units to clear and copy on a disturbance at 605 South Park Avenue.
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0: My copy, that's going to be for an 18-year-old fighting with a sister and mother. It does look to be physical at this time.
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0: Well, 261, go ahead. Hello, sir. Can you explain an error last four case number? Apologize.
2: Dispatch for
3: 543. 543.
0: That case number is going to be 5762. I repeat, 5762.
2: Can you show me en route to 2404 County Road 12 in Erie?
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3: Hey, firm.
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3: 264.
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0: Ocean Henry, Henry, Adam, Ida, Robert. 547.
1: Copy.
2: Reed has their drone up in here.
1: I copy.
3: That animal complaint that came out, it has been referenced to my animal at large. Break. I just spoke to a gentleman that is also in search of both the animal. Last seen location was north of Ridgeway 52, just shy of Laughlin.
0: Okay, copy.
3: Hey, 5-4-4-4-4. 547.
0: 547.
1: 7151 dispatch status.
3: Can you clear my animal at large and just attach me to the animal complaint as well, please?
4: 5-1-4-4.
1: 2129.
0: Yeah, affirm. Johnson 836 in units of shield status.
5: Hey, 3-1, we're okay. 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
2: Highway 34 westbound, mile marker 108. White SUV, Frank Ocean Zebra King 17.
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0: Highway 5, A Street, Gulf, Colorado, Charles Union, Ocean, Young 1-8, got a red Ford Escape.
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2: 561-415. Are you going to have your party meet us up here?
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2: Highway 34 westbound, mile marker 107, Edward

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3: 264.
0: Highway 34 westbound, mile marker 107, Edward William Lincoln, X-ray 77, black SUV.
1: I see my assault got reopened. Do we have additional information on that?
2: I apologize. I just opened it because I was on the phone with Longmont. It looks like they are dealing with him now, so I was just getting additional info for their end.
1: Okay, thank you.
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5: 256, go ahead with the details.
4: 16th Street and Main Street, unknown state, plate is 5M08827. 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
6: 544.
2: It looks like a white and Hispanic male came through yelling at each other. 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Hispanic male left towards the liquor store.
6: Dispatch, go to 544, copy. 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
2: 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Can you copy those notes?
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1: 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Cruise 844 dispatch, copy on the disturbance, Highway 34, Wolf County Road 47 and a half.
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1: Looks like husband is drunk. 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RP pushed him. 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RP pulled over and husband took off into the field.
3: 382.
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1: 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Any available units back, Cruise 844 on a disturbance, Highway 34 and Wolf County Road 47 and a half. Any available units back, Cruise 844 on a disturbance, Highway 34 and Wolf County Road 47 and a half.
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0: Are you on the north side or south side of the highway?
1: We're going on the north side, in the turn lane, and then it sounds like the husband ran north into the field.
0: I copy north side, I didn't hear the rest.
2: Greeley 551 to pop pass.
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2: Check, copy. Well, Sally 70, it looks like he's on the north side in the turn lane, and the husband ran northbound into the cornfield.
0: Copy, thank you.
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0: I'll be out at 2423 East 18th Street. The music's coming from a party here.
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0: 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Sorry, RP is being harassed, wanting to speak with the officer. 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We have them on the phone line. So, would you like us to transfer?
1: Yeah, just let them know. Call in about a minute and a half.

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2: This is Metro 1055 suspicious.
1: Burlington 229.
2: Three 325, I'll be at 203 South Harrison in the south lot with Colorado David Frank Ida Ocean 83 on a dark Chevy.
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0: Hey, I'll be clear from this location. I spoke from the homeowner, spoke with the homeowner. They're going to have the band turn down the music. I'll be calling the RP.
1: I copy.
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0: 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Me 256, copy on a harassment in progress, 2639 Basil Drive.
2: 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Medicals are out to Lincoln Park next to the courthouse and the church. It's going to be for an unknown patient information with an opioid overdose. Air 2210.
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4: 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Just press for protection, I want you.
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2: 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Ida 2-4.
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0: Highway 34 and Santa Parkway with a blue Dodge, no plate.
1: Okay.

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1: 502.
0: Highway 34 westbound, mile marker 108, Edward William X-ray, Marin 45, Calusa Dam.
1: Copy.

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3: 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Preempt me out for my call, please.

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2: Northbound Highway 5 and County Road 22 with Colorado Adam Henry Sam, X-ray 8-9 on a Dodge Durango.
1: 5227.
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1: Project 547, copy on an assault in progress, 6204 Warrior Court. Herbie's reporting that they received a call that their friend was strangled as occurred within the last 30 minutes. Looks like there's a male walking and screaming on the road, possibly a few miles south. RP is unsure exactly where. This RP was via Spanish interpreter.
3: Hi, Doc, you can go ahead and show me en route. Are the parties separated?
2: Okay, I copy. It's your right now.
1: Copy.
4: Dispatch, hold 264.
1: 264. That's unknown at this time. It looks like it's only a third-party caller stating that no weapons were involved and no one needs medical attention. However, there was only one suspect. Great.
4: Can you show me out with Fort Lupton on the traffic stop? Highway 85 and 10-22.
1: I copy. Continuing, it looks like they're also stating that the suspect is on scene but can't confirm that they're all together.
3: He'll be in
1: route
3: code, and if there's another unit available.
1: Copy, break.
0: I'm sorry, he'll be in
2: route
0: code as well.
2: Yes, that's
1: crazy. I copy. 844.
2: I just be fine. This might be related to my disturbance.
1: Copy. Project units, responding to the assault in progress. Your suspect is going to be a white male in his early 50s, tall, with gray hair and a beard. We do have a name in the call. However, no date of birth.
3: I don't know. I'm copy.
1: 2229. 582 unit took off on a disturbance at Pinnacle at T-Bone 5151 29th Street, Department 206.
2: 582.
1: Looks like the daughter called the RP that their boyfriend is drinking and he choked her. I'll get you back, break. Project 547 dispatch. Cruzy at 4-4 dispatch. In regards to the update in that call, it looks like he possibly lay down and was unconscious, but RP's unsure.
5: Dispatch 570, you can preempt me and attach me.
1: Copy, thank you.
2: Okay, copy. And confirm, was this on 47.5 or on 4-4?
1: We just had a past disturbance at the same location off of that Warrior Court. RP's reporting that the patient is now at 9104. Harlequin Circle, but that's trying to change that location and say that she was assaulted by her husband. He has blood all over her.
6: I believe on Wolf County Road Parkway, but let me double check with the SOS.
2: I copy. And can you confirm where officers need to respond to address right now? I copy. You can actually disregard. I believe I see that mail on 47.5.
1: Copy. It sounds like the patient's going to be at the 9104 Harlequin Circle, and possibly the suspect is at the Warrior Court address.
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1: 1177.
2: Copy. If there's a Frederick unit near that Harlequin Circle address, can you respond there for that victim? 532, I'll be en route to Harlequin.
1: 532, I copy.
7: We have 4000 Riverside Parkway on the lake side. Edward Tom Victor, David 1-1, it's going to be a white Mazda CX-7.
8: Dispatch record 556, can we also go ahead and start the medical to the Harlequin address?
1: Copy. I copy, do you want them to stage?
8: Negative, we'll confirm if the suspect can get this address.
1: I copy.
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4: Code 4. Highway 34 eastbound and Poplar Street with a truck and trailer, no plate.
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6: 344.
9: Thank you, disregard. That was apparent roadkill. I understand the RP has eyes on him currently.
1: That's Avram. You're going to be looking for a Michael Puckett.
8: Copy. Thank you.
6: 2233. Avram, it does look like they are about to disconnect, though.
10: Just go 554. You can show myself at 556 and see.
6: Copy.
9: Okay. If we can just try to get a better location, I drove down 47.5. Do not locate this individual.
6: Copy. I'll see if we can't get some more updated information.
11: Dispatch Major 564, what was the address again on Harlequin?
1: The Harlequin address is 9104 Harlequin Circle.
11: Okay, I'll be right to that address.
1: Copy. Crewley 551, dispatch status.
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9: 4.
12: 311, 4.
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1: 2213. 4 left in 325, dispatch status. 4. 2233.

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1: 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It looks like the male was north of the intersection last time RP saw him.
0: Now an encryption with plate Frank Ocean Henry Charles 24.
2: 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I'll just be on scene of the area.
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0: Just another update. It does look like the last ping that we had from the RP was on 49 and 54, just as a little bit more information.
1: Back off. Thank you.
0: 2235. Oh, 222 dispatch status.
2: Go for it.
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0: 35%.
1: Throw Edward Ida William, call 70. It's going to be a like a silver Tacoma.
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0: Go for it.
1: Copy, thank you. Greenlee 560, unit to back on a truck hole being at 11th Avenue and 18th Street.
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1: 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It looks like the RP is hard to understand, stating the brother did something and needs police. He's outside right now. It's going to be addresses obtained from Danielle.
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1: Roger, zero.
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1: I'm assuming on scene, can you work on getting a better location, better address? I'm on scene. CTL.
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1: I'll be put up prior as I respond to from the similar at 1109 18th Street. I'm checking it out right now.
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0: 50. 547. 560.
1: Yeah, 1109, 18th Street. I was one man in the backyard. I'm called for.
0: Copy.
5: Three out.
0: Turn 3522, was that traffic for dispatch?
5: Copy, three on.
0: Copy. 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
3: 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State Patrol has that car in Larimer County and clear for us, right?
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0: 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Greeley 561, units on scene, dispatch status. Me too, Burger.
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0: Greeley 561, 566, dispatch status.
1: Me 255, Highway 66, me on ramp to northbound I-25, car of temp tag. 886-4880.
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0: 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There are no details on the call about it. 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
0: 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Would you like me to append them together or leave them separate?
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0: 224.
7: Southbound 925, mile marker 240 with Texas X-ray Victor Robert 2891. It's coming out white to come.
0: Copy. Project 556, dispatch status for units on scene at the Warrior Court address.
8: 556, go for
0: it. 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

0: Pelican 891 on the unit, they're back on a harassment in progress, 303 South Olive Ave.
1: Hey, 91. Hey, 5.
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1: 266.
0: We'll be on Highway 390, Highway 392, and County Road 49.
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1: 261.
0: Gateway 5 northbound. Approaching the exit at 243, Colorado Frank, John King, item 45.
1: I copy. Frederick 547, dispatch.
2: 547.
1: Yes, sir. Do you want the past disturbance that dropped at the same time to be appended into the assault in progress?
2: Affirm. Thank you, ma'am.
1: Try to go over.

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0: In the 23,000 block on South I 76 Front Road with Colorado 824-3012. Tune out, Blue Jedi, I think it's a nice matchup.

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1: 281.
0: We on Clay Street and Harbor Lane with David Robert Lincoln, Frank 54. It's going to be on a black Camry.
1: Copy. Project 548, dispatched out of 3 units on scene at Warrior Court.
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4: Can you pull an RCR for me, please?
1: Your case number is going to be 516, that's 516, break. Firestone 710, any unit to back on a disturbance, 10776 Bailey Street.
5: This was Firestone 734, PMP attached to your disturbance.
6: 718, perfect.
1: Copy all. RP's reporting that people are screaming at each other, and it sounds like they're shoving each other. Definitely hearing a male screaming. At this time, it's going to be a physical disturbance.
6: Copy.
3: 12261 status.
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4: This is Fletch. 532.
1: 532. Firestone units responding to the disturbance. This is going to be 3 houses to the north of the address, and RP's reporting that the male took off walking towards the entrance.
4: Put a shot fire on 23rd Avenue and 20th Street.
7: Copy, I'm on the line with the caller right now.
5: This is Firestone 634. Just confirming, male is walking towards the entrance of Eagle Crest.
4: This is Fletcher.
7: Go ahead.
4: You say you're on the call with somebody reporting the gunshots?
1: It doesn't state. I'm not sure if it's going to be the entrance of the address or the entrance of the neighborhood. It's unclear.
5: Simply fine.
7: That's you for me. You want me to put you on the call in the location?
1: Probably done.
4: From one scene.
1: Okay, copy.
7: 553 and what's up?
6: Dispatch fire on 710.
1: Okay, copy. 710.
4: 532-544, go to 3.
6: Pass me the disturbance, and do we have a physical description of the mail?
1: That's negative at this time. We're still working through protocol, but as soon as I have a description, I'll air it.
7: Good evening, 586, meet on clearance.

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1: Okay, thanks.
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2: 13th Ave. Dispatch 4-1, we're moving contact at the RP. Who calls for?
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0: 415.
2: That'll be likely related to the shots. Wake the whole scene. I hear you.
0: Okay, I copy. I will leave that in pending for now.
3: Pleasure Zero, clear sound, that's your last.
0: I copy, Pleasure Zero. Five to zero dispatch.
3: Five to zero.
0: There is a shot fired pending at the 1513th Avenue. Do you want me to append that into your call?
2: Dispatch, I'm 718.
0: 718.
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0: Okay, copy.
2: RP's advising the disturbance was at 10784. 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
1: 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Can go ahead and cancel.
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1: 382.
0: Looks like RP is stating that they are feeling suicidal. We're still trying to get further information. The RP keeps disconnecting.
1: 382. 532.
0: I got Bill.
2: Dispatch, I'll say for 3.
0: I'm finally for 3.
2: Can you put me on a suspicious at 4215 Carson Lane for a construction gate open?
0: Okay. Well, 261, status. 498.
1: 2320. Dispatch, 35. Yes, on call, expected contact me, please.
0: Can I copy on our all units, report?
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0: 5-25. Roger, 547, dispatch.
2: 547, go ahead.
0: 7-25-1, dispatch status. I attempted to call the on-call victim advocate several times and they did not answer, but I did leave a voicemail and stating them to call back into the dispatch as soon as they become available so we can get them in contact with you. Evans 151, dispatch status.
2: I copy. Do you need me to put my work cell into the comment section?
0: That's negative. I have your work cell number. I just can't get them to answer the phone.
2: I copy. Thank you, ma'am.
0: Evans 151, dispatch status. You're welcome. 2326. Any available units back Evans 151 on a follow-up 3837 28th Avenue for no response to status checks. Need units, be advised, we have medical en route to 3414 Sweet Meadow Court for a 67-year-old male conscious and breathing. Chief complaint is sick. Air confirmation at 2326.
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0: 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Someone broke into the RP's car.
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2: Okay. I copy.
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2: 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Copy.
1: 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We're getting more information now.
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0: You can clear, sir. We're good for it. Thank you.
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2: Show myself a 961 on a motorist assist near the intersection of Colorado River and Green River Drive. I'll get that plate right here. You here in a sec.
3: Dispatch 178.
1: Copy. Can you confirm the other unit with you? 178.
4: Confirming that traffic complaint heading into Meade, is that correct?
2: 961. That plate's going to be Colorado 10th 8745748.
1: Copy. That's affirmative.
4: Can we advise Meade south, and then I'm not sure if we have anybody in the area.
1: I copy. All units standby for information on a traffic complaint on a county street.
4: It is much more tonight. Confirming they're stopped at the Quick Trip.
1: Affirm. Two available units to current copy on harassment in progress, 2700 Season Charlie Street, apartment 40. There's three people in the park behind her house to bother her brother. Original location was Highway 66, East County Line Road. It looks like now the vehicle is stopped at the Quick Trip off of Foster Ridge Drive. Initially, the vehicle was described as a black Toyota Highlander, license plate Queen Nora Charles, 273. Looks like the vehicle was unable to maintain lanes air for information at 2338.
5: Dispatchment 256, you can attach me. I'll try to go find it. See if it's there.
1: I copy.
2: 382.
6: 524.
1: 382-524. All we have is that they're in the park behind the house there to bother her brother.
6: 382.
5: 524. Dispatch going to 522. Can you attach me for 503, please?
1: I copy, break. Copy. Really 553, we have clearances, please.
4: 22778, we go to text.

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1: 227.
0: I'm on scene with the traffic complaint. I'll be in contact with the vehicle.
1: I copy.

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1: I wanted to ensure you saw the update in the call with the additional RP and checking scene status.
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0: Well, 232's drone is grounded.
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1: Okay.

0: 265.
1: 265.
0: Permanent animal complaint in District 1. If DOW has been advised, we can probably clear that off.
1: I copy all of you now. Greeley 3, to dispatch status.
2: Code 4.
1: Thank you.

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1: 325.
0: Seven Eleven on 14th Street had a female trying to get out of a vehicle and was pulled back in. Vehicle just left.
1: Direction of travel?
0: I'll take a grab on that right now.

0: Pelican 325 dispatch. Vehicle went northbound on 85, black Honda sedan, 61 George Mary, Adam.
1: 325, I copy.
0: Bravo 919 dispatch. Did you also copy that vehicle description, northbound Highway 85, black Honda sedan, 621 George Mary, Adam, and what is this wishes?
2: Hey, Abram, what's the time left?
0: 2 ago from time of call, which was about 3 ago, so about 5 now.
2: Okay, I'll take a look.

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0: Can you show Voltage is clear the Harlequin address and en route to the Warrior Port?
1: Remember, who's with you?
0: 564.
1: Thank you, sir.
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1: Roger, 556, dispatch status 3 units on scene at the Jerry D's location.
0: 556-4, we're all clear, Jerry D's. Hey, these two animal complaints, you can take me off the back of the one in District 4, just put it in pending, and the one in District 1 is the one you can clear out, and then just put me on the burglary.
1: Try to go to 4. I copy. Clear out the animal complaint on 1.
0: That's the problem. Thank you much.
1: You're welcome, sir.
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2: Highway 66, County Road 7 with Colorado David Robert William, George 75. Wait,
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2: 325. 224.
0: I believe I have that vehicle northbound at counter at 22 and a half, break for a plate.
1: Will you dash me at 224?
2: Copy.
0: Colorado 621, looks like David, Nora, Adam on that black Honda.
2: Do you ever cross with 22 and a half?
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2: Can we send an AOA to Morgan County, Reference Line 51?
1: 35. Good copy.
0: I apologize, ma'am. I know you entered it as David Nor Adam. It's going to be Queen Nor Adam. Same numeric, so it's beginning.
1: Hi, copy. Really hard to make this much notice.
3: I would just stage at the port of entry.
0: No, no, I copy. We're a few minutes out. Coming at 2885 northbound.
1: Copy, thank you.
2: Copy that. I am literally at the port of entry. I'll wait for you to go by.
1: Really, 524 dispatch status.
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1: Can you clear me, Robert? 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
0: Oh, yeah. Belmont 41st Street Road with Edward Adam Charles Union 12. It's going to be a gray Honda Accord.
2: Copy.
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3: 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Northbound Highway 5 as a 251.
2: Copy.
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0: brother and wife were fighting at this location, and now it is unknown where they are at. That's going to be a Hispanic female, 26 to 27, and an Asian male, 29 to 30.
1: Okay.
0: Dear 100.

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1: Dispatch, 15,
0: 329.
1: 156.
0: 329. Would you like me to clear that business check that you were on or leave it in pending?
1: Are you leaving it in pending for now?
0: Copy.
1: It's like counting is on a missing person, kind of report, possibly related to the suspicious that 325 is on. Can you confirm?
0: I'll confirm it, guys.

0: 这才传上咱们定制运。
1: I'm perfect.
0: You can call me Robert. I'm off. Have a good night.
1: I'm coming.

0: There's no vehicle description in the missing person that county has. However, it looks like the location being on 85 and northbound would make sense. So I can't confirm if they're related, but I did advise the county units that there's a possibility that it is.
1: All right, copy.
0: Perfect.
1: Dispatch 47734.
0: 47734.
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0: 266.
1: Can you show me the route NJC with one of the old bank custody beginning line at 64350 unit 5?
2: You can show me the line that check will be in M1. I'll pick it up after this bird line.
0: Copy. I copy, thank you.

0: Just press one.
1: 329. 329.
0: Three 325 will be out with the Brian party in line 2 of County's missing person, if you can advise them.
1: Copy. Alvin.
2: Colorado Temporary 8627466.
1: Dispatch status. Evans 177 dispatch status.
3: 04.
1: 04. Evans 156 dispatch status. Evans 1. Copy, thank you, sir.

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1: 2 6 5.
0: Is this a question 5 6 even related to the traffic hazard system in general?
1: 177, did you have traffic for dispatch? I don't believe so.
0: There you go, my apologies.
1: No worries, 06.
2: Dispatch, sorry, 70.
1: 870.
0: I copy. Well, I'm about to clear off my current call. If they don't get it back, can you advise them that I'll head that way?
1: I copy, thank you.
2: I received a request for backup. Are they still needing someone or is the county on their way?
1: Copy, let me check.
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1: 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If you'd be able to, that'd be great.
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6: 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And the RP confirmed. 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
1: 7151 dispatch, copy on a suspicious 3510 Montrose Street.
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1: Looks like people are walking around the property with the lights on.
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0: Wolf Under Block Alley between 8th and 9th Street with a female black jacket.
1: Copy. Well, 213, dispatch.
2: 213.
1: I'm trying to send that AOA to Morgan County. I'm not getting that address on line 51 to validate. Do you mind confirming that for me? I just wanted to make sure it was correct. Thank you.
0: 382, be advised. He is cutting in between the houses heading to 9th Street.
2: If I'm not the address of the house.
3: Copy. Trespassing.
1: I copy, thank you.
0: The trespassing between the fence and the building.
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2: Johnson 833, Johnson 831, dispatch status.
1: Okay, they just had a second vehicle pull up at the location.
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0: 0-14.
2: Dispatch, well, 213.
0: Well, 213.
2: You can cancel that. AOA from Morgan County. I actually have the grandparents here.

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1: 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Crimson City 503 and 522 dispatch status.
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0: Hey, just to clarify, info on line one of this check opening, did the voice on the open line sound like a pre-recorded message?
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0: Harpy's reporting that they and their brother got into a fight, and the brother had punched Harpy. It looks like this occurred 5 minutes ago, and the suspect is leaving the area or has left the area.
1: Copy. Can you show me around?
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1: Seven Park Lane, Highway 34 with California. I'll get you the numerics in a second.
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0: 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Vic, California, 9, Robert Young, Frank, 949 on a blue Toyota.
1: Okay. Good advice, 248, tobacco on a check while being at 4th Ave and 12th Street.
2: Hi, 24, I'll start pumping my phone and advising covered.
1: I copy, we're still on the phone, would you like them transferred?
2: Yes, please.

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1: 5-7.
0: Yes, ma'am. If you haven't already done so, can you pull a case report number for this, please, Merrick?
1: Abram, that case number is 993, again, 993. Are all units code 4?
0: Abram, we are code 4. Thank you, ma'am.
1: 044.

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0: Murphy Brother left in a gray Ford Fusion. It does have a temp tag on it. Unknown direction of travel.

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1: Okay.
0: I'll be County Road 37, County Road 6, with Claro, Edward, Nora, Nora, Robert, QL, and a black SUV.
2: 5784, 15, go to 3.
0: All right, I want to see you.
1: Go away there, copy.

0: touch on secondary suspicious.
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0: We'll be at Carolyn Payton with Edward David Charles, X-ray 48.
2: In route, second unit.
1: Hey, copy, Rick. Copy, thank you.
3: This is 5-3, I'll be with her. We're going to be in the West Hall parking lot.
1: Copy.

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1: 419.
0: It's going to be 21 and Harmony Road. Colorado passenger Edward William Henry, Nancy 48.
1: Copy.
0: And then it's going to be on a gray VW.

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0: Okay.
1: Derivative.

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0: You fly down at Sunrise Park, Edward Tom Robert Mary 68 on a white Mercedes sedan, correction, SUV.
1: Copy, is this going to be related, or do you have anything on something else?
0: I believe related.

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1: 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Dispatch, all 214, go ahead.
0: Copy, thank you. Looks like RP is reporting third hand tenants upstairs heard a gunshot and wanting the downstairs neighbors checked on.
1: Copy, I'll be in route. Also, you can take off 222 off the board.

Severance 419 dispatch status. Severance 419 dispatch status.

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0: Forty seventh Street, 35th Ave. Charles Edward David, Victor 05. It's gonna be a gray 40550.
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0: Yeah, 6th Ave and 25th Street.
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1: 224, good, that's right.
0: This will be a premise hazard for someone known to shoot fireworks at officers during traffic stops as well.
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0: 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I just drove by him. He is talking to the driver. He does appear to be code 4.
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2: 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I'll get your plate here in a minute.
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1: Mile marker 257, I-25 northbound with Texas, Robert King, Lincoln, 5712, on a white Nissan.
0: Okay.

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1: Thanks,
0: thank you. Can I get a second unit to my location routine, please?
1: Copy, right? Any available units back Windsor 972 on a suspicious Windsor High School west parking lot?
2: Windsor 961, it's actually not.
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4: All police department.
3: Just pass you 311.
1: 311.
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1: 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Would you like me to read that out?
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5: Milken 891. We code 4. We'll be in the area attempting to locate the vehicle.
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1: 419.
0: 21 in Harmony. It's going to be Colorado passenger Adam Union X-ray William 30. Be on a Ford Explorer. 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
1: 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Well, 227 status.
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0: Copy. 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
0: The ME is wanting assistance with a death notification. It looks like their ETA is going to be 45 minutes.
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1: Go on.
0: Hello, I was thinking King David 94.
1: 122. Version 741, dispatcher, you clear copy?
0: Oh, 4-1, 8-1.

0: Your license plate, Edward Lincoln King David 94, comes back to a white 1997 Dodge 1500 owned by Jose Martinez. The advisor is an associated hit on the vehicle. However, the hit is just stating that the vehicle was impounded at one point in time. It looks like it wasn't properly removed from the system. Just for information.
1: Sorry if I want to call it.

0: 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Copy code 4 on clearance. 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
1: Will you clear all units, please? We'll do Sam.
0: 12261. 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
0: Is there a direction of travel for that traffic complaint?
1: Last seen westbound on Firestone Boulevard.
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2: 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And would you be able to have clearance send a copy of the warrant over?
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0: And I
3: want traffic with a truck fitting similar description at the quick trip. I copy.
4: Call taker re-listened and did confirm the phone number, however the name could be slightly incorrect.
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0: Who's that?
5: Copy, because that phone number is not going to my RP.
3: Copy, break. Greeley 1 is a clear channel for Greeley 532 at 141.
4: Negative, it will go to your RP, they just weren't 100% on the name of the RP.
5: Copy.
4: 141.
3: If I talk, if I'm on the way. Go ahead. Connor V. with John Lincoln, George 3.

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0: 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Speed 255, dispatch status, say in something.
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3: Excellent.

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1: Five two four Prius route.
0: Same traffic for 530. Five two four 570. It's going to be a physical domestic disturbance. There's a female yelling. Believes a male was hurting her.
1: 524. Is this inside or outside of the bar?
0: Unknown, I will confirm.
1: 524.

0: Creepy 524-570, dispatch, looks like the RP stepped out and found a male on top of her. They are both still there, but separated.
1: Dispatch, hold 265.
2: 524.
0: 265. Fingerly 524-570, dispatch, just be advised, they're going to be outside in between El Rancho and El Baile.
1: I'm seeing NJC, any mileage 25162, and I'll be out back on paper. No need for checks.
0: Good copy.
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1: 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Sir, cover.
0: Copy, Mike. Greeley 1 is a clear channel for Greeley 524. 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
1: Dispatch, I'll contact 46, Shannon.
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0: Copy.
3: Mama 257, I 25 North Donald, call David Nor David, I had a 40 on its over Nissan.
0: 156.
4: 524, do you need code response?
1: Yes, cover code.
3: This is a shot that I appreciate. You might have to send out for that.
0: Hey, 46, go ahead.

0: All right, we're being advised that we have suspects fleeing eastbound through the rear parking lot. We're going to have a male here injured to the face. If you want to stage medical, we'll advise when it's code 4.
1: Yes, sir. Dispatch, please, can we clear someone? 570. All that number is going to be 17077-8072.

That's why I can use Arizona Flight. Go ahead. David Ray, Robert Frank, AM 66.

0: It's 5-4, three suspects, work on description.
1: Roger, 4, 5-4, I'm in the east parking lot, standing by for description.
0: Description provided is going to be jersey over pants.

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0: Copy break. Really 5-7-8 to touch. The vehicle is coming back clear to a black 2015 Ford-150 registered to a Domino Santos Gomez and a Juan Ramirez, expiration of 2701.
1: Copy from 550.

0: Houston 544, we're getting reports of another disturbance at El Rancho. Apparently they may have beat up a female. Security has the man detained inside.
1: Can we get additional units?
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0: Clear the 544
2: dispatch. 44.
1: Good shot. Roger. Both coming back clear to a block 2015 Ford F-150 registered to a Gamino Gomez and a Juan Ramirez, expiration of 2701.

This is from 544. In case it wasn't aired, this truck that I am talking to right now that's parked in front on the east side had the machete by the front passenger door, correction, front driver's side door.

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0: Affirm, RPs hearing gunshots from the east and south, and also the west, from the address 31150 4th Street out in Gill. Started east and then moved towards the southwest around 10 or 55. Does have audio on it from the security camera.
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0: 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You can show me clear, Robert, from this, and show me interrupt 266 as well.
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578-566-78. Location for paramedics, please. 544 is in a common slash and down for me. Thank you.

0: to have allegiance to the current cognitive disturbance with weapons, 1401 9th Street, the 7-Eleven.
1: Okay, Mr. Can you hear the updates or the details?
0: RP witness kids beating each other up. It looks like there was a vehicle that was going away. They smashed into multiple vehicles and into a building as they were leaving. Lawson headed down 9th Street away from 14th. 5663 on me.

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2: Dispatch 1-3-3-6. 236. Can you hear the nature of my call and the location?
3: Yeah, affirm. This is a cold sex offense, 739 Walt County Road 63, 739 Walt County Road 63. Let me know if you need any additional info.
2: Can you tell me when that happened?
3: It looks like just occurred. Husband is leaving now. We're still trying to get further through a Spanish interpreter.
2: Dispatch, do you know what vehicle he's in?
3: I'll get that from the call taker.
2: Dispatch 1-3-3-6.
1: Your incident has been
3: treated. Okay, I'll get that from him as well.

0: Curly 566, units responding. Looks like your driver of the vehicle is going to be Hispanic male, 19 or 20, wearing all black. Passenger of the vehicle is going to be another Hispanic male, 19 to 20. We have a one male, tank top, all black pants, walking in with a female with a black top at this time from the store.
1: 566, copy. Was there any mention of weapons aside from the vehicle?
0: Negative, no weapons outside of the vehicle.
1: Copy.

0: dispatch, Wild 336.
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1: Victim's name is Maria Paula. 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And 236, he would have left in his white Silverado, unknown plate, unknown DOT. 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
1: Hey, Ron.

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1: I'm looking for three.
0: I'll be on the off ramp of I-25 and mile marker 255 with brake replaced. It'll be Colorado temp 7164630.

0: Yes, that's 484.
1: 484.
0: Three of me open up another disturbance, same location.
1: 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Dispatch 470, attach me to the last traffic. 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
2: 580, anything right there?

0: Highway 257, just north of Mad Russian Boulevard, with Colorado temp tag 883-8813. It's gonna be a silver Honda Civic. I don't know.
1: Is this a citizen contact or a traffic stop?
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1: Okay. Crazy 8-4-4 dispatch, copy on a suspicious Sandy Knoll circle. Clearly into clear and copy a request from backup from CSP, mile marker 267, highway 85 northbound.
2: 8-4-4.
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2: 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You going to test me on doing that?
1: Copy. Would you like a back?
2: Negative. I'll advise.
1: Copy.
4: This is Charlie 567. You can clear my call, Sam, and attach me last.
1: All right, copy. Thank you.
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1: Et toi, toi?
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1: Copy.

0: Really can't get anyone to touch her.
1: You know what I'm good for.
0: 247. Steel Village, the current cognitive hail is in progress at Greeley Central High School, 1515 14th Avenue. The BRP's in his truck and some kids tried to break into it.
2: 2378.
3: 7-8,
2: I'm calling you now.
3: Flash 378, are the kids still on
0: the scene? Looks like they just left the area on foot.
3: Copy, you should be advised.

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1: 382.
0: Hey, Robert, en route to the vandalism.
1: Copy, would you like a second?
0: There we go.
1: Copy, thank you.

0: 261. 261. Can you pull that vehicle information from the plate to look along south and north and see if Kingsburg can just check the area?
1: Good copy.
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1: Copy.
3: Hudson 2-4-6.
1: Hudson 2-4-6, what?

0: 이상해라는 거야. 이게 왜 GAU? Call it I-25 and 119 just broke up. I'm just on injuries right now.
1: Are you at the 242 emergency?

0: This is Sergeant Steve Rivers.
1: Go ahead.
0: Let's go to 242, copy Colorado 833-0026, and then there's going to be ETA, over.
1: Okay, copy.
0: Okay,
1: copy.
0: And 246, I'm going to need medical emergencies.
1: Okay, copy.
0: I've got adult male, conscious, unconscious, breathing, adult female. Unknown breathing status.
1: Confirming two patients.
0: Confirmed.

0: That's all for the phone. 261. Can you permit me to en route to Hudson 256? Greeley 5, 24 units on same dispatch status. En route, ensure you attach to which unit?
1: Hudson 256. Can you see if you can get fire center progress? We're here to help with traffic for his office. They're broke down in the number 2 and number 3 lanes.
0: Copy, break. Hudson 256, that's for that TA. Code 4. I copy.
2: Is there a fire center project officer that can assist?
0: Copy, thank you.
3: I'm just touching parts in 718.
0: Good.
3: I'm going to test it out. Hudson, I believe, from each county's fire station. You want to start one of them?
0: Yeah, I've remarked it lately.
3: This is 12-265. This is 4-6-4-1. You got it.
0: Okay, copy. 265.
1: Hey,
4: on those traffic complaints northbound on I-25, we don't have anyone even close in the area. If we could just advise CST

0: Bis gleich, Rot, bis 65. Bis gleich, ich hab's einfach an. Egal.
1: Okay, gut. Tschüss, 65.
2: Hey,
0: on those traffic complaints northbound on I-25, we don't have anyone even close in the area. If we could just advise CST and possibly Johnstown.
3: 532.
1: I copy.
2: Just had two appear to be juveniles run southbound 14th out, crossing 15th Street.
1: 261.
0: 532.
1: Excuse me, injuries. Can you show me route code 782? Copy. I copy.
4: Shout.
0: 78. Please. I copy.
2: 532, tag 3.
0: 26178 is Hudson on scene for that?
1: 261, I believe.
2: Hey, firm. I was on my way home. We've got male, female, both unconscious in the vehicle and a one-year-old in the back seat.
0: I copy. It looks like 718 is headed your way as well. 261, you probably slow down.
1: I copy, Richard.

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1: 44.
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0: 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Reference vandalism in progress. In contact with 115th Ave, 16th Street.
1: Go ahead, sir. Copy.
2: We have an ETA on the medical unit. Most passengers are unconscious, but not responsive.
1: Standby, I'll check the fire.

0: Super, per Sant Amorí.
1: Go ahead.
0: You can from also have CFP and county Northwest.
1: Affirm on both.
0: I appreciate it. Thank you.
1: You're welcome to the video.
0: And just a flash of simple one. We have an already. Can we wire your call sometime when you're ready?
1: Go ahead.
0: Call it can be 833-0026.
1: Copy, Dr. Bedden.

0: 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If I...
1: Go ahead.
0: I'm at about 3 minutes out.
1: I got you.
0: 2 for 2.

0: Yes, I heard. 521.
1: 521. 512,
0: 521, 521, 521. I copy. You want to urge 501 and put them unavailable on call starting at 5. I'll be on call until 5.

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1: 7-8.
0: Can you preempt me, show me on scene by phone to the traffic complaint on number 241? I'll call the RP.
1: I copy. Would you like me to append those traffic complaints?
0: Yeah, that'll work. Thank you.
1: You're welcome. 303.

0: Do you have a CK for 2x6, that was 3 units on scene.
1: Welcome for.
0: 261, you were digital. Repeat last. Robot. Do you have an ETA for 6? I will give them a call and check. Okay, thank you.

0: not certain, but it appears the traffic complaints might be associated with DTA. The RP from the second one to the north, maybe there was some sort of debris in the roadway, like a pipe or something. I don't know if you guys were able to see that.
1: Copy. I will try and confirm. They're both still unresponsive.
0: Will you switch over to TAC real quick?
1: Really 3, 2 dispatch status.
2: Code 4.
1: Copy, thank you.

0: Clearly 524 dispatch.
1: 524.
0: Yes, sir, just advising, ARP is back on the line. Vehicle is now northbound on Highway 85 from 42nd Street. Would you like me to also advise Evans?
1: Affirmative.

0: Curly Pie, a tortoise match.
1: Good.
0: Also, just advising, it looks like the vehicle held a shotgun up out of the sunroof.
1: Hey, Kathy, can we clarify if it was pointed at the RV?
0: Hey, sir. Johnson 846 dispatch. Evans 181 dispatch, copy on this traffic complaint. Highway 85 northbound and 42nd Street has some interesting information.
2: 46.
3: 181.
4: May I assure you advise of a traffic complaint that was given to us by county? The original location was mile marker 241, I-25 northbound. It's for a gray SUV that was unable to maintain lanes. It looks like they did hit something at one point in time and caused damage to their own vehicle.
0: Looks like originally it was a possible drunk driver hanging out of the sunroof. This is coming from Greeley, who's passing the middle school, swerving at varying speeds, throwing items out the window.
2: Hi, copy. I'm at the 255. You can attach me now and see if I save it.
4: Copy.
0: Also had a shotgun held up through the sunroof and vehicle through a beer bottle at RP's vehicle. Could be 524 dispatch.
1: 524.
0: 524.
3: Copy. Do we have a better last known location?
1: I copy note 19. You're still on the line. Can you transfer?
0: Hey, bro. Turned left on 1st Avenue is the last known location.
3: Copy.
0: It does look like Greeley 524 is getting the RP transferred. They're just looking for an AOA on this to help find the vehicle.
3: I copy. Show me around.
0: 512,
5: copy. 261. Stand by one.
6: Dispatch Evans 146, you can attach me. Can you tell me the approximate time lapse that they were at 1st Ave?
0: They were last seen on 1st Ave at 3:10 and 39 seconds.
5: 512, 261. We're open up another traffic complaint on the Shawnee Road just off my location for a pickup truck driving at a higher speed on a rim.
0: Awesome, thank you.
5: There's a
0: copy.
7: This is 5141. Welcome to the copy of plan 3. What kind of house? 9 3/4, 10 1/2. And Ronald Reagan, if you can advise me, it's going to be a silver Dodge Ram.
0: Copy.
8: Dispatch 256, can you pull in here and make case number?
0: Greeley 527, dispatch status. Evans 181 and 156. Be advised, you are looking for a tan Cadillac sedan with the plate Edward Queen Union Lincoln 89.
2: 6754.
0: Copy.
3: 181, I copy.
0: 313.
4: 256, your case number is going to be 1376 again, 1376. Are all units code for?
8: Okay.
0: 213.
8: 256, confirm my brain's off. Did you say ending in 76 or 74?
4: It's going to be a 7676.
8: What do you think?
0: 213. Evans units not to this traffic complaint. Be advised, Greeley 524 is advising that the RP advised area of Discovery Bay.
3: 181, copy.
0: 34. Greeley 561, dispatch status.
9: Go for Nunita at Evans.
0: Copy.

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1: 255.
0: Yes, sir, we have a traffic complaint on marker 242 I-25 northbound. May I show you advice or would you like to be attached?
2: Yes, that's right, 240.
1: You can show me advice, Rob.
0: 5-240. 5-260.
2: Reference 7's officer, they can describe from how they count.

0: 7181156. It does look like Really524 is saying that you guys can disregard for now. Would you like me to leave this in pending, or would you like me to clear it soon?
1: You can leave it pending for now.

0: Dispatch, is there anything?
1: Hey, is there any?
0: Can you please put me on call until 0500 and then go ahead and add the satellite 865 after that? And have a good night.
1: Copy, have a good night, sir. Evans 177 and 181 dispatch, copy on a disturbance at select, say.
0: 177.
1: People that were told, were being told to leave are throwing beer at the manager and causing issues. It looks like there were up to 15 people and now there is just one.
2: 178
0: from Wall 261. 77, copy, I'll be in route.
1: Copy.
0: 78.
2: Here's what you had to sign here, so it's going to be unrelated to the prior traffic complaint.
0: I'm sorry, say it again.
2: This is going to be unrelated to that traffic complaint.

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0: 524, 432.
2: 524.
0: Actually going to be in the 1100 block, East 21st Street. Just respond call for now.
2: Drop AM 20 and welcome. East or westbound?
0: The car is going to be facing eastbound, I'm going to be facing westbound, it's in the middle of the road.

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0: You can just say a disturbance on the off scene.
2: 532, confirm which roadway you're on.
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2: I'm going to have traffic with a white Hyundai Tucson driving on the shoulder from the 255, almost making contact with the guardrail. I'll get you a plate here in a second.
1: Can you advise if you're northbound or southbound?
4: 1100 block east of 25th Street Road.
2: We are northbound at the 257. I haven't lit it up yet. I'm going to make the stop on it now. I'm on 257, I-25 northbound.
1: Copy.
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0: Really fine, 240 dispatch. Party is coming back clear, eligible on a minor state ID of Colorado, and then I'm only getting a list of names back from Arizona. Do you have an ON?
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2: 831, I'm out with 846, we're at I-25 at the top of the ramp, Highway 34.

0: Could have you open up annually for Longmont? We'll need them to go to 721 South Bay Street. 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
3: This is Metro 547.
1: Roger 547.
3: Yes, ma'am. Can I have you clear myself and 564 Robert, please?
1: 233.
4: This is 3110, suspicious.
1: 3110.
4: Can you show me at the 7-Eleven off East 168th? I'll be out with Claro Edward Robert King, Robert 01 on a white man.
1: Robert.
0: Is that Carson 718?
1: Carson 718.
0: I'm going to cancel that request for AOA. Female, hold a second.

0: Evans 193 from admin, copy on check well-being on Rhythm Road.
1: This is Evans 177. Can you hear me, the info?
0: Hey, from 3201 Rhythm Road, gave information and then disconnected. We did have a dispute there earlier tonight.
1: Yeah, so I copy. You can give us advice right now. I'll get to it in just a second.
0: 335.

0: Delta Charlie 177.
1: 177.
0: Do we have a possible apartment number for this disturbance or the Chicago beam?
1: Copy. I'll see if I can't find it from the disturbance yesterday. Johnson, 846, 831, dispatch status.
0: We're okay.
1: 337. And 177, in relation to that disturbance from yesterday at the same address, it was apartment 111.
0: Sounds fine. Copy. Can we update the call address for that? Be around.

0: 7177 in Phoenix and route to that truck well being. It does look like RP is calling back in stating he thought someone was breaking into his home. There are three raccoons at his door scratching at it.
1: Seven for my copy. If I'll figure someone to follow RP, does he want us to still respond or is he want us to cancel?
0: Let me check with the call taker. That's 177 and Jim throws that check. Well, being it does look like RP stated he no longer needs assistance.
1: So it's 911 and 104.
0: Copy.

0: This is Charles Hotel 1-8. Can I have you pull an error case number for me?
1: That case number is going to be 931. Again, 931.
0: Thank you. Go for it.
1: 340.

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1: Charles 784-6.
0: Please show me on the 711 off Highway 34.
1: Okay.

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You were digital. Repeat last. 2 County case number. No need to air.

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1: 382.
2: Catch me
0: 382-588, looks like RP's window was shattered by three rocks. Unknown further.
1: That's not
0: 382-588, dispatch. Looks like it's going to be a Hispanic male, 20s, white shirt, tall, with curly hair. Either one.
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1: Can you show me how to 346 the 711 on 34?
0: Copy. Copy.

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1: 3-2.
0: 3-2. Johnstone, 846-831, dispatch status.
1: 100.
0: 3-2.

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0: Can you show me back on scene at the original call address?
1: I copy.

0: 2378 dispatch.
1: Go ahead.
0: Sir, just advising, we have a meet holding at the PD. There's a party there in a white Kia sedan waiting to pick up a Juliana Garcia.
2: Dispatch, Ruby 567 is going to be related to my call. 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
0: Happy. Parsons, I'm for 1 South 3 and something.
3: Hey, how are you?

0: 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Looks like it's 11, the living room motion, burglary alarm, no contact was made.
1: Copy, you can also attach 6-1, we'll be in route.
0: Copy, can you confirm all units going?
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1: 3-5-8, dispatch.
0: Wait a minute.
1: I'm still on scene for the TA. Can you grant me attachment to, well, 236?
0: I copy.
1: Yes, sir, just advising that party has been drinking and the RP stated that he would kill somebody unknown if he has a gun. Would you like a second?
2: Me for one available.
1: I copy, break.
3: 566, clear, dispatch.
1: I copy, thank you.

0: Yes, sir, just advising. We did get another call for an overdose at the apartment where the suspect lives. It looks like the RP is the stepmom. She stated that he's at his biological mom's house, thinks he overdosed, and requests medical.
1: Come in.
0: And just advising, looks like he has meth in his system.
1: Come.
0: Perfect.

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1: 261.
0: Can you see if Platte Valley or UC Health has a same nurse exam available?
1: Reference on who I call first?
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1: Copy, I'm gonna call.

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1: 588.
0: Mr. Griffin, to your call and the overdose, looks like the medical is going to stage in the area, and he's currently in the back room screaming.
1: Copy.
0: 417.
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0: Greeley 5533, 2 dispatch status.
4: Go for
2: 85 8th Street with the mail.
0: Copy, thank you.
3: 4-something.
0: Union 3, let me dispatch status.
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0: 4-something.

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1: 959.
0: Can you air the call address, please?
2: Yes, ma'am. I contacted PBMC and they said that they do not have one on UC Health and Long's Peak. Says that they could get one, but it's a call-in process. Patient would have to be on site and request it, and it could be 30 minutes to a couple of hours before they can get a response.
1: A-firm, that's going to be 8215 Neurotical Court.
2: Do you want me to try NCMC?
0: I copy, thank you.
1: 421. A-firm, if possible.

0: We've tried almost all of the hospitals in Northern Colorado, and no one has the same nurse on duty right now. Best bet is either UC Health with their on-call process, or PDMC says that they could call someone in, they just don't have anybody on staff coming in at 6 a.m.
1: Okay, copy. Thank you. I'll coordinate with Victor.
0: At 4:30.

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1: Dispatch 378, I highly doubt that they have a radio.
0: Hi, copy my supervisor lied to me then. 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
2: Severance 412.
0: Me 255.
1: 255.
0: Yeah. 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

0: Currently 532 units inbound on a disturbance at 3310 13th Street, apartment 206.
1: 532.
2: 524, clear the back in and route.
0: 532-524, RP is being abused. Domestic violence looks like it's physical.
1: 532.
2: 524.

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0: I'll be en route to Long Street Hospital.
1: Yeah, copy.

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1: 566. 553, Prince.
0: Five six six five five three. It looks like an individual came on foot to the dealership next to the building. Attempted access is loitering. I'm sure at this time has been there since 4:35.
2: 566.
1: 553.
0: Great.

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0: Holly Homestead and Willow Drive. I'll be out with the red of 150 nail plates.
1: 444.

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0: I see that you're out with 177. Can you confirm that he is code 4?
1: I affirm he is code 4. Thank you, ma'am.
0: Copy. Thank you.

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1: Sorry, 70.

0: 573, reference that same party from the overdose. Our RP stating son is going off, so he's going to kill himself. He's currently getting physical with the RP. I'll get you a back break. 573.
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1: Go for it.
0: Copy, Rick. Greeley 566, 553, dispatch status.
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1: Copy, do you have a plate?
2: Yes, my apologies. Whatever, Colorado, Frank, Ida, Lincoln, Queen 05.
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1: 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Got it, 553. We're in the Atlas Air Suspect Vehicle, Queen William John, 636 Toyota Highlander.

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1: You're extremely loud. You need to back away from the mic.
0: Right, okay.

那个时候就是说，那经常你 uncle 你儿子没有找到，那不是他们。

0: Can I show you advised of a traffic complaint? I'm holding up Highway 257 and Crossroads Boulevard. It looks like this vehicle is swerving in and out of the lanes, almost veered off the lanes about four times. They are swerving into oncoming traffic.
1: Right, I mean, that's right.
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0: 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Can you advise motel as well?

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They're at 632.

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0: Clear all units, George, off the traffic block.

0: Dispatch left on 323 traffic.
1: 323.
0: Northbound 85 at 14th Street, semi. Trailer's head, main 22-8936, Charleston.

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0: Yeah, please show me the beginning of watch and attach to Platteville 913 and him primary.

Frederick units, be advised medical is responding to 8708 Triple Crown Drive. 82-year-old male, conscious, breathing, fell, and is now stopped.

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1: Dispatch L 255. Sorry, we're going to have to check with outside agencies so that we don't have any drone operators on right now.

0: 255 dispatch.
1: All right.
0: I've checked with all surrounding agencies. No one has one available. Do you want me to see if the fire department possibly has one?
1: Negative. I got both 16 working on something as well. So stand by for now.

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1: Go ahead.
0: But my option went to a dead end. Can we call outside agencies for a complete seat back?
1: Of course.

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0: I just wanted to confirm. I checked with state and with other agencies. They don't have any on. Do you want me to check with fire then?
1: Yes, please.
0: Copy, 725.

0: 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Five seven, copy. The Greeley building is going to be in the 1000 block of 8th Street. Male, gray, over black.
1: 732.
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3: 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Security called back in requesting to cancel. They spoke with a key holder and they gave the valid password and cell phone.
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3: 732.
1: Hey, Mabel units, this is Greeley 557 at the 1000 block of 8th Street. On the suspicious.
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0: 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I need 2 Greeley units to clear a copy on a suicide at the Star Rise Apartments, 101 9th Avenue.
1: Greeley 548, 558, the mail's walking away eastbound from 577.
2: 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Dispatch 572.
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2: Ave.
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2: still. 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
3: Hey, I might have a drone that I can send your way. I'm going to put my work cell in your call. Do you mind giving me a call and I'll see if I can help you out?
2: I'd like to give you a call when I get back to my car.

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1: 485.
2: 476, I'm being routed for.
0: Copy. It's going to be a silver Chevy Cruze.
1: 485.

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1: Unit calling.
0: This is Arctic. Can we confirm that location? I'm not seeing anything in the intersection.
1: 10-41.

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0: 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This could be a failure to yield. I'm not pursuing.
1: Dispatch 1243, Marco Plate.
2: Yeah, telegraph.
1: 12243, Marco Plate.
2: What is that?
1: Colorado Charles, Mary, Sam, John, 36 on a Chevy Silverado pickup.

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2: 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I'm in contact with the one male driver that was sleeping in the vehicle.
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1: George 190, thank you.
0: 740. Dispatch wall 261. Can you please clear me, Robert?
1: Trevor.

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Go ahead. Interest 22, 85, with a motorcycle, if you're playing attendant.

0: 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Dispatch, welcome to 253. Fleet will be Nebraska 71-228.
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0: Show me with an abandoned vehicle left on Highway 85, mile marker 250. Type for plate. Number 3 plate is going to be 621 Queens Nora Adam, Black Honda.
1: Okay.

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0: Negligible units. Negligible Greeley units declaring copy on a disturbance near 35th Avenue and 12th Street.
1: 476, you can clear me. I'll be en route.
0: 818.

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0: 821.
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1: 327.
0: We have Highway 85 northbound at County Road 18 with type display X-ray top, 0574 on a gray Jeep

0: Top on Highway 85, Color 36, with temporary 876-6719 on a black botch during the
1: night. Copy.

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0: And me, I'm holding on the screen at 3114 Horseshoe Court. It looks like they're requesting a contact from you.
1: 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Can you show me on scene phone?
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0: Fleet Tyrone 378, Two Rivers with Colorado 10 tag, Frank X-ray William, Zebra 63.
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2: 574.
0: Three people outside of the residence arguing, unable to get further.
1: 476.
3: Frederick 562, units on scene, dispatch status.
2: 574. 574.

Hold 122 dispatch. 122. Could I show you guys what that animal call on carrot 71?

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1: Go for it. Send a check, please.
0: Okay, 5-2.

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0: Yeah, Tasha, is that animal complaint in County Road 71?
1: Of course, I should defer.

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0: to be apartment 10, and there's very loud music coming from the location.
1: Yeah, sure.
0: Be copy.
2: Is that actually looking at 86 traffic?
0: 86.
2: I'll be Two Rivers County Road 378 with Everett Queen Robert near 823.
0: Confirm location?
2: Two Rivers Parkway County Road 378.

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0: 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I don't have a unit number yet.
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0: 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And can you clear out the back?
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0: 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I'm currently on the line with the RP gathering further here.
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1: 957.
0: Commissioner, you advise of a theft. I'm holding at 1024 Indian Trail Drive. It looks like the RP called in due to battery from wheelchair possibly being stolen.
1: 957, can you repeat what you just heard, please?
0: It looks like on this cold theft at 1024 Indian Trail Drive, the RP called in due to batteries from the wheelchair possibly being stolen.
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2: 31st Street, Highway 5 northbound, Charles Mary William, Nora 51, on a gray Nissan SUV.
1: 548.
3: Copy.

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1: 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Going to be on the flag, please.

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Highway 119 westbound and County Road 7.5 with a black GMC, license plate David William X-ray Adam 06.

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0: Wiggins Junction is en route, ETA about 30.
1: 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I'm 4 on you.
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0: Highway 118, County Road 7, David George Young, X-ray 83, white Hyundai. Hold on.
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1: Please say which way that vehicle is headed.

0: It looks like they turned northbound on Autobahn in the wrong lane. The RP did state that they were speaking to the driver and the female driver. They may have been at an address.
1: Copy. Thank you.
0: 1001.

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1: Yeah, 740, can I have those details, please?
2: 745,
0: I'll pick up in a minute. 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
3: This is Firestone 717. County had a circle being in our jurisdiction. What are the details of that?
0: A female in room 121 acting like she needs someone to help, tried to get a name. She said, I'll see you in a little bit, then hung up. Break. Female confirmed she's in Firestone at the Quality Inn, was acting like she called a friend to go swimming.
3: Okay. Copy. 739, we'll attach that here in a sec.
0: I copy. Cruise 841, dispatch status.
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1: I copy.
2: I'm sorry, it's 745. I missed the details of that. What's going on?
1: Female in room 121, acting like she needs someone to help. Tried to get her name, said, I'll see you in a little bit, then hung up. Break. Female confirmed she's at the Quality Inn. Room 121 was acting like she called a friend to go through. She responded no when she was asked if she could safely talk.
2: Okay. Copy. 717, did you need me to break from here and go to that?
0: This was for your phone 736. You can attach me to 739.
1: I copy.
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2: Can you have medical respond to my location? Routine, 65-year-old female, diabetic who believes she has low sugars. I'd like it checked.
0: Copy. Would you like the routine or emergent? And is it code 4?
2: Yeah, affirm. Code 4. No bleeding. Nothing too serious. It is code 4. Routine.
0: I copy.
1: This is Buckle Roderick.
0: Unit calling.
1: 713, show me advice of being medical.
0: I copy. Fire zone 740.
2: Yes, ma'am.
0: Can you confirm which apartment number?
2: We're just out front of building H for Henry.

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1: 65.
0: Can you advise CDOT the northbound stop sign from the 76 frontage road, northbound on 49 is missing?
1: I copy.

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0: The RP is the manager of the Super 8 Motel and would like to speak to an officer about people cutting through the parking lot and driving over the landscaping.
1: On scene,
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1: Two, three, four, can you repeat? You're inaudible.
0: Can you show me on the scene?
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2: Greeley 45, Greeley 476. Copy on a theft in progress at the Walmart on 47th Avenue.
0: 1024.
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2: Two juveniles shoplifting, currently in the Asset Protection Office.
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0: 7185, dispatch status.
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1: Go ahead.
0: Would you have a supervisor from courtesy give me a call? I'm going to put my phone in the notes.
1: Of course, and just to advise, some of the Brickdale Fire just called in. They said that they do have a thermal drone and a regular drone, if you guys would need one of those.
0: I'm sorry, who called in?
1: Some of the Brickdale Fire, they called in to advise they have that thermal drone or a regular drone, if you guys need that as well.
0: I'll get with Fire and let you know.

Windsor units, be advised, medical is en route to 6253 Crooked Stick Drive for a 74-year-old female, conscious, having breathing problems, aired at 1027.

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2: Two zero six. Yeah, go ahead. We're gonna head back to the radio. 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
2: Okay, I'm gonna walk inside and I'll talk to Maria.
0: 427. Evans 157, copy on a meet at 3511 at San Mateo Avenue. Rex and her boyfriend are there. RP wants them out. RP owns the home.
4: What time is it?
0: Hold on, before. It looks like the RP called in due to granddaughter took an Uber and left phone in the vehicle. Driver is requesting about $200 to bring the phone back. Hi, RP.
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2: 1901, 957, direct on primary. Go ahead. Hers would be the only one working, her key.
3: 1901.
2: Okay. It would be about 9:30. Hey, we're in contact with the Gulfers. We're going to be tight towards the two.
3: Copy.

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0: 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I'll be dispatching a deer off 7th and Lockaway Road if you get any shots fired in the area, please.

0: Caller number 51 on this call has an address in Wiggins. Can we see if Morgan County can head out there and do that welfare check? Make sure that she didn't show up there since they came out.
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0: Sorry, I'm having some MVT issues. Am I showing log off or on?
1: It is the...
0: Okay, can you please force log me off and I'll restart my MVT?

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2: Can you be advised, Mass Director 15020, Dale Ave, for an 83-year-old male, conscious breathing with low breath, blood pressure, at 1024?
0: It's going to be the... we're going to be on 18 and a half, just west of County Road 49. Edwards, Sam, Boy, Ida 78.
1: Hi, copy.
0: Yeah, it looks like he's actually stopped, and that might be the 89-100 block of 18 and a half.

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4: Can we go ahead and make a formal request for Colorado Search and Rescue, CSAR? I have a name and number if you need it.
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It would be Highway 85 and County Road 34 with Colorado plates David George Henry 140 on Silver Honda.

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1: Yeah, I'll be on traffic on Highway 85 and County Road 36 with Colorado plates Charles, Ida, Quinn, Union 88 on the white Jeep.
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1: 925.
0: Can I show you advise of a traffic complaint at Highway 257 and Eastman Park Drive? It looks like there's a possible drunk driver and they are swerving into oncoming traffic.
1: I got what's the direction of travel?
0: It looks like they're heading westbound on Eastman Park Drive, passing First Street.
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1: 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Would you like to be put as unavailable admin?
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2: Can we get an AOA over to that? Please, my address would be 919 Mountain Ave. Break. This is reference a possible sighting of the missing party around 1800 yesterday. If they have any questions, you can call on my work cell.
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1: 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I'm going to refill the call, please.
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5: Well, Tom Scott, Carl Bruce, send that focus out. 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
1: 2-0-2.
0: Yeah, Grandview Drive, number 15, with this Colorado North, Ocean Gorge, 2-9.

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1: 966. Windsor 966.
2: Grid 485, dispatch, off-center traffic hazard on Highway 34 at 35th Avenue, westbound.
0: You can clear 957 off the back. Clear me, Tom, please.
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3: 485.
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0: It looks like a child came up to the RP and said that he was hungry and was kicked out of the home. Greeley's just requesting Evans to respond.
1: Copy.
0: 159.

0: It looks like a child came up to the RP and said that he was hungry and was kicked out of the home. Greeley is just requesting Evans to respond.
1: Copy.
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0: 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It looks like we're getting multiple calls regarding this.
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1: 185.
0: Looks like the RP is calling in due to daughter's mother is trying to report RP's daughter is as a runaway juvenile. Daughter is going to be with the RP.
1: I copy. You can show me on the front of my feet.
0: 12-12.

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0: Do you have a Fort Lupton supervisor? 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

0: This is Arctic 4. Would you add a traffic accident, non-injury, to the 11th Avenue and Highway 34, just west of there? I know they reported vehicles are probably drivable, but one's going to probably not be. It's going to be a white pickup and a silver sedan.
1: What's my just?
0: They're going to be in the eastbound lanes just west of 11th Avenue. Traffic is going to go around them.
1: What's my just?
2: That's
1: very fine.
2: Go
1: ahead,
2: 5-5-0. What? Just a 5-4 traffic.
1: Tell us 3.

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0: Should we advise that check will be?
1: 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Project 946, copy on a suspicious 6204 Warrior Court.
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3: Greeley 485 and Greeley 476, copy on a suspicious at the We Love Preschool, 3800 20th Street.
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1: RP is stating the mail the PD was looking for last night is possibly home now. The garage door is open.
2: Okay, copy, she'll be around.
1: 1229. 567, that way. Hey, copy.
3: Copy. Looks like there was kids on the playground and a gray minivan drove up asking for the kids to come over.
0: Copy. Dispatch for the traffic, same traffic. Confirming the male on a motorcycle.
3: 1229.
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1: Of course, it's 5765-5765.
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1: Units responding to the suspicious. Suspect is on a hot orange motorcycle getting ready to leave, going westbound on 13th. You're welcome, 1230.
0: 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I'm seen in the area.
1: 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Prologen 323, go ahead.
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0: There was a notification about the garage being open at 12:27 when the call came in. He left on his motorcycle at 12:29.
1: All right, copy. We got a couple units in the area. Attention to locate.
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0: Johnson units, be advised, meds responding to 155 Solo Bell Drive for 14-year-old female conscious breathing passed out at the South Bellfield.
1: 832,
0: can I show you advised of another triple being that we have at 619 35th Street? Wait, copy.
1: A-firm, can you dupe it with my meat, please?
0: A-firm.

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0: Can I show you advice of the non-injury accident at 85 and 40? There'll be two vehicles not blocking and state's advised.
2: Really, 302 dispatch, if you can just take a look at the hangup and advise if we can cancel.
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0: 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It looks like the RV called in because her son was hit by a car while on his bicycle.
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1: 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Johnson Units, we advise medicals responding to 474 Frontier Lane, 38-year-old male, conscious, breathing, diabetic problems.
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0: Well, 233 dispatch. 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
2: Well, 233.
1: 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You can attach me. 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
0: Alright, copy. Could I show you the size of the noise complaint at Castler and Flint? There's a large party with a live band.
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0: Just jump that fence.
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0: Hi. Five eyes on. Still running. South. Hey, he's hiding under a car. 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
4: Perfect 546. Units on scene. 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
1: Yes, traffic zero, go for
2: it. 86.
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0: Kids were in the middle of the road on motorcycles. RP is requesting contact.
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0: Dispatch, this is Daytona 450. He stepped out. I'll go track him down.
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6: 50. I'll be Highway 11, Road 34. Call out of place, Autumn, Union, Zebra, George, 91 on the white Hyundai.
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1: 1306.
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0: Project units, be advised medical is responding to 6340 Red Cedar Street, 72-year-old female, conscious, breathing, not able to keep anything down for a week.
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1: Greeley 476 and any additional units in back. On a suspicious at 6937 4th Street Road, apartment number 4.
2: 476, I copied. I don't need a second on this.
0: Alarm company called back in requesting to cancel the authorized cancel from Andrew Moore. Would you like me to clear this out?
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0: 1328.
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0: RP is going to be in a green Honda under a tree in the parking lot. Evans 152, dispatch.
2: Copy. 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
3: What have you?
0: 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Can I show you advised of both a follow-up at 2911 Kingfisher Cove Court and a meet at 3630 Ponderosa Court, Apartment 2 that I'm holding? 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
0: 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Can you have this way?
1: I copy. Just met you. Copy direct.
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0: 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Male told RP he'd meet her in Plotville with a cat, but is requesting money.
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1: Hey, I'll be there in 2 minutes. I have to run back and grab my camera.
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0: 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There's a fight near the practice field there.
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0: In regards to that meet at 3630 Ponderosa Court, Apartment 2, our RP is calling back in. The husband has come back. He's upstairs. We can hear a male talking in the background of the call. The RP just says that she needs the police and she is no longer responding to the call taker. How would you like to advise?
2: Hi, Corey. I put my phone number in the call. You can have UNC call me, see where he needs us.
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0: There's a white Ford Crown Victoria. 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Nobody occupying the vehicle.
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0: Can I show you advised of a meet at Liberty Park?
1: Where are you from?
0: 1351. Dispatch me, 261 traffic. 261. January 5 and Highway 66. Colorado David Charles Boy, Henry 56. Sir, copy.

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1: 323, I copy. 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

0: Rottenberg. Was that for Will 255? Aver, where you at on that list of houses?
1: Evans 152, unit on scene, dispatch status.
0: Walking into the command now.
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0: Can I show you guys something suspicious at Highway 60 and County Route 46? There's a male the RP confronted that possibly did oil change there who got confrontational when the RP took their picture.
1: Sure.
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0: 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Show me on my phone, no text needed, please.
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1: Tacoma 431, copy on a traffic accident, hit and run, man marker T35, I-25 northbound.
3: 1417.
1: 1417. Truck swerved, gravel sprayed up, cracked RP's windshield, now exiting Highway 119 and going left.
3: Okay, copy. You can show me on scene my phone to start.

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0: 538, your traffic's a little choppy there. 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
2: Suspect is no longer driving in the 13 westbound on the
4: 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As soon as I'm done with this call, just go there.
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0: I advise the track hazard. 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

Kelly USB 5-0-15097, Alcantara 49, 36-year-old male, conscious breathing, that's not feeling well, aired at 1423.

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1: Dispatch, Chicago 431, log 2 plates, please.
0: 431.
1: First plate is going to be Edward Mary, Edward Charles, 57. Break. Second plate, Edward King, Frank, 86. Break. We notate that this accident occurred at, I believe it's Thornton jurisdiction of exit for the 120th. So it's either going to be CSP or Thornton.
0: I copy.
1: This is fire song for 417.
0: 717.
1: Can you open up a traffic complaint at Arbor Street and County Road 24 and a half? Show me on the area.
0: I copy.
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1: And this is far from phone, so I'm looking for e-bike in the area, right the storm charges.
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1: All right, fine.
0: There is no keyholder information on this address at this time.
1: Four, eight, five.
0: 28.
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0: 538.
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0: 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Any available unit to assist Greeley 538 on a disturbance, 1700 15th Avenue?
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1: 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I think he wanted to open a traffic complaint.
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0: 717-740. What's your description?
1: I don't know, he's pretty far away. Looks like he's black over black, black helmet, black e-bike. You're doing wheelies in the intersection.
0: Okay, I'm just north of you, so it comes this way after a look.
1: Dispatch, hold 60.
2: What?
1: Okay, perfect. Yeah, you went northbound on Harbor. Lost out of the mud, that's right, I don't know.
0: Copy that.
3: Can we reach out to NCMC and UC Health? And see if they have any Jane Doe's or anybody that's been in since last night that may match the description in this call.
2: Of course, what do you do?
4: This is Sound 431. You can turn the same place.
3: Thank you. We can work with the real name, too, in case you provided that.
2: Okay.

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1: Johnstown Union, be advised, medical is responding to 4770 Larimer Parkway, 25-year-old female, conscious, breathing, had two seizures.
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0: Hey, Tashi. 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
2: I see the update, thank you.
0: 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I'm currently on hold with UC Health Greeley also.
2: Got it.

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1: 572. 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
2: Hey, Chris.
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0: There's a female yelling at a male that's sitting inside of a truck. Disturbance is verbal. Still gathering further.
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3: Go ahead and clear this call. Unable to locate the dogs. Also, if RP calls back in regards to the dogs, that would be county that they would need to get a hold of.

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0: 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I'll put the phone number on probably line 140.
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0: 234, with that traffic hazard on Highway 34, we let GSD know we're not going to have anyone available. We can clear it out.
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1: 9-6-2.
0: Highway 52 and the I-25 northbound on ramp out with Edward X-ray, Queens 75, on a white Kia SUV.
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4: 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Looks like the suspect's home.
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5: I'll be southbound 85 and Highway 60 with Cardo Edward Clean Ocean, Palm 39.
0: Hey, copy.
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0: units responding to subject with a warrant. 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
1: 60 right, copy. Five, 60, 5 or 6. 5 or 6, go ahead. Do we want to both be down Warrior Court? I can be on 13th if you need.
2: Yeah, I'll head down Warrior Court.
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0: 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Can you show me on foot patrol at 5822 Firestone Boulevard?
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2: I'll be in route code. Common says the male's still trying to break into her apartment. Bedroom.
0: Is it hazard?
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0: Can you run the Amanda party, please?
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0: This is Maxwell, 227.
1: Good.
0: Do we have any better locations for this? I'm in the area. I can't hear anything.

0: It looks like there's a pendant call that was put at Mail Ave in Herald Street, but that's the only other update.
1: I copy. Thank you, ma'am.
0: Of course, 1411.

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1: We're going for.
0: Copy break. Really, 572 in units, dispatch status?
2: Go for.
0: 1511.

0: Windsor units, be advised medical is en route to 343 Buffalo Drive, apartment C, for an 83-year-old male, conscious breathing cell, aired at 1514.
1: Walt 60, dispatch.
2: Walt 74.
1: There's a triple being on Greeley's screen at the King Supers that's possibly referenced the runaway juvenile, if you wanted to take a look at it.
2: Copies. Greeley has it out. Correct. 569.
1: Negative. It doesn't look like anyone's attached yet.
3: 569.
2: Can you see if there's a corresponder available? 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
6: 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Can we see if maybe we want to go over there?
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4: Detachment triple being in Greeley. 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
4: 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I'll head to the King Supers.

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0: Garden City's off duty. Do you want me to see about Evans?
1: Negative, our units that are on the way should probably meet them there. Just see Garden City is like a block away. So.
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0: 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I'm good for it. I'm clear.
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1: 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Four 6 5, can you put that call in the pen? Thank you.
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0: any available Greeley unit to clear and copy on a restraining order violation at 1405 23rd Avenue Court.
1: Yes, that's Greeley 438.
2: Evans units, be advised, medical is route to 3610 Palermo Avenue for a 40-year-old male, conscious, breathing, having abdominal pains, aired at 1549.
0: The reported party believes that she received a text message from her ex-husband that she has a restraining order violation against.
1: Dr. Lee, that one can sit for a little bit or just hold it for me.
0: 1549.
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0: It looks like our RP called in. There's not a specific address known. They are concerned for three small kids living at the address where the person that they're calling about is at, apparently.
1: You can just show me on the
0: 5052.

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1: I'm having WT issues. Can you please clear me, Robert?

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0: 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I'd say Orange Buick.

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0: For this harass that just dropped, where is this happening at?

0: That's a great question. The RP saying that employees are in Greeley, but they want to talk to a deputy. They said that the suspect's possible location is on County Road 54, but they haven't given an address.
1: I copy. I'm going to give this guy a call. You can attach me.
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0: It looks like there is a white, light brown tractor trailer about 30 feet. It's a fifth wheel parked on the street.
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0: Copy. For Lipton units, be advised, medical is responding to 1102 4th Street for an 81-year-old female conscious breathing.
2: 217 advised.
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0: Frederick 544, dispatch status. There's a traffic accident on Highway 85 and 31st Street.
2: That's a 4-4.
1: Same 15. Negative, it doesn't look like we have one.
0: Can you put me on the TA at that location? I'm still getting further.
1: Of course.
0: And if you can send Evan to the surface way, that'd be great.
1: Okay, 6 and 15.

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0: 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Copy. It looks like we have a deputy on scene, but they're an ACL.
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0: Do you know if there's any injuries?
1: 122 dispatch. We're confirming now.
2: Thank you.
1: Evans just wants to confirm, are there injuries?
2: No injuries. The van has its tailgate smashed in.
1: Copy. Evans 185 dispatch, it looks like there's no injuries.
0: I copy.
1: 1617.
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1: Copy.
2: Just answer my phone. 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
2: 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You're Frank David.
1: 7's 157, you have wind, please repeat.
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1: Copy. This is 1-22. Good. Make Evans primary, clear me off, please. Okay, continue.

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1: Advice, can you hear the info?
3: Hold on, Steve. Do you have a name for that email?
2: Negative.
3: Got it.
0: Hey, friend, it looks like the RP called in due to hearing a woman screaming at her kids. Her son ran, and she caught him and beat him, approximately 5-year-old boy.
2: 1622.
1: I copy. Are they still on scene?
0: The caller is currently on scene, unaware if the subject is still on scene.
1: I copy.
0: 1622.

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1: Copy.
2: First Firestone 736.
0: And a correction on that, it's going to be 8529555.
1: 736. Copy.
2: Do we have any info on why medical is responding to this address?
1: Negative, I'll try to gather further.
2: I copy, thank you.
1: 1626.
3: Really 1403, dispatch. The reporting party, David's calling back. He's asking for his license.
4: Yeah, can you call him and transfer my phone and he's not picking up?
3: 1626?

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1: I copy. Firestone 736, dispatch.
2: 736.
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1: I copy 1629.

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0: 538.
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2: 1632.
3: You can put 476 back in service. I can take that by phone. Just bring me up, Michael.
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2: RP is the Medical Center of the Rockies in Loveland, has a 5-year-old victim, possible sex assault.
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1: 832.
0: You're not letting RP leave, but since she called, they're now letting her leave. She's stating that she needs an ambulance.
1: Copy, did she say what she needs the ambulance for?
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0: Go ahead. 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
0: 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I copy.

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0: Copy, thank you.
1: 1638. Jones Honey, 3-2 dispatch.
2: 8-2.
1: Would you like mid to stage?
2: Negative, not this time. They can let me know if they want me to respond.
1: I copy.

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0: You can attach me to the animal complaint on scene phone.
1: Copy. Johnson units, be advised medical is responding to 316 Eastwood Avenue, 40-year-old female, conscious, breathing, vomiting.
2: Thank you, sir, advice.
1: I copy.

0: 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I'm welcome to 120 McLean Court.
1: 450.
0: It's going to be a dog loose again.
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3: 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It's a needle and syringe left behind in the changing room.
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0: Yes, Maxwell, 327.
1: Cut.
0: How long ago did the RP hear the shots fired at this location?
1: They weren't super cooperative. They said they just went off but didn't elaborate further. Trump's on 837 dispatch.
0: I copy. Did we get a callback number?
2: 837.
1: Negative. They didn't give one and it doesn't look like it came through. Suspect is going to be a white female, long sleeve, black shirt, black graphic tee, baggy cargo denim pants.
0: I copy. Thank you.
1: You're welcome. 1643.
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1: Eden 314.
0: Attempting traffic, southbound 35 at 72.
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0: 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Can you meet me over here?
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0: Highway 85 northbound, Canada 92, off Colorado, David Henry Sam, King 58, be on a silver Nissan Versa.
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1: 830.
0: I am advised they also do not have a canine available.
1: There we go. Thanks.
0: 1705. 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
2: Recovery.
0: 1705.

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1: 20.
0: Do you happen to have any jumper cables in or near the jail?
1: I do not, but I can plug in some other cars.
0: I copy. 560 is at the jail, and this car just died. I just want to see if there's anyone there.
1: Who is that looking for jumper cables?
2: Well, 122, well, 224.
1: Go ahead.
2: There's a jumper box on unit 562.
1: Copy, I'll go grab it. Thanks.

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1: 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I'm on the line with RB right now. 1708.
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1: I copy.

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1: RP has a question for officers that refuse to give an address.
0: 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Are they at the PD or watching my phone?
1: It does not say if they're at the PD.
0: I copy.
1: 1712.

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3: 227, I'm on scene. It looks like it's just a large party with a whole lot of horses.
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1: Alt 222.
0: Highway 5 northbound, County Road 90, Seattle, Colorado, Charles, Ida, John, 225, and a 10, Toyota Corolla.
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1: 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Sergeant Powell said that he just called in. 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
5: 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Here's the Mercury Wind Supply Company on 2nd Avenue. 1979
4: 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I'll give them a call and let them know if you guys aren't on the line with them.
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0: Negative. It looks like I missed traffic from you, though, so I just wanted to do a radio check.
1: I got you. Thank you. I'm code 4.
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0: 1720.
2: Greeley 505, dispatch.
3: 5-0 West.
2: Just to confirm, you want me to duplicate the drug-related activity call to the disturbance at the 1817 2nd Avenue call? Is that correct?
0: Fireson 736, dispatch.
3: Negative. The 10th Street Road call address for the disturbance and the drug-related activity at the same location.
2: 1721.
1: Go ahead. Dispatch, I'll start the phone.
0: The four-wheelers are now going to be going northbound towards Highway 119. 7421.
1: I copy. I'm in the area. I'm just trying to find the route to get to them.
4: Can you change the address to this to 267 Castle Drive in Severance?
0: I copy. Copy. Dispatch was 122. 122.
5: Sorry, can you fax the LA attachments? Can you take me off of it? And it's going to be for Deputy Kinner with two N's.
3: Yes, sir. 505.
2: 505.
3: The drug-related activity call is now just duped into the nuisance at 435 North 35th Ave, which is the wrong call.
2: 122, since she's not on tonight, do you want me to call the RP back and let them know?
5: It can hold for Deputy.
2: Okay. 1722.
1: Yes, I 12, 203.
0: 203.
1: 3-5, we're going to be on foot north of our GPS location, myself 208 and 206.

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0: 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Can you see if a co-responder can give her a call?
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3: 408, go ahead.
2: I'm taking care of the request for a supervisor. If someone from the SO calls in asking for a supervisor about a drone in Kersey, can you just attach it to the call I'm on?
4: Dispatch correspondent 702.
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1: 587.
0: I believe 5506 was supposed to be attached to 581, not me. Just on 845 dispatch status.
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0: Sorry, please, Baker.
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0: 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That's going to be a brown Dodge.
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2: Yes, there's 1235.
0: Good.
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0: Milliken 885 is requesting a corresponder to copy on a meet at their PD, just by phone.
1: Copy. Please show me on scene by phone, and can you also put the phone number on there, please?
0: Copy. 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
3: 85.
4: Just 7157.
0: 7157. I have a corresponder attached. She'll be on scene by phone.
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1: 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I'm 7871, dispatch.
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1: Owner showed up and started yelling at everyone, saying he can do what he wants to a dog, and there's going to be another male and female with the party.
2: I copy, you're still on scene.
3: It looks like now we have a call for it for 5560 with his car batteries died. Could I attach it to it?
1: I'll confirm.
4: You confirm I'm with him now.

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3: 1400 block of 10th Street, Colorado 10 tag, 8625-886, it's a black Dodge Ram pickup truck. Looks like one on.
2: Repeat that 10th tag for me.
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0: 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So there was a warrant.
1: 505.
0: 3100 block at 10th Street on the south side of the road. If you can start me a second.
1: Copy, break.
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3: 85.
1: Correction.
2: Can you change the address of this call to 107 North Olive Avenue?
1: Copy 568. Correction, that was the 3100 block of 10th Street.
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4: I'm clear the jail back to route. 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
3: 1944. The RP's saying their brother's coming at them with a knife, two knives in his back pocket. 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
3: 30%. Yeah, Colin. Dispatch, we'll take a call.
2: Bye.
3: Do we have a fire zone unit coming over there? 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
2: Copy.
5: A level 5 firefighter unit to assist county disturbance of weapons at 230 Johnson Street.
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0: 5690.
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2: 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Alt 222 dispatch south.
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3: 7713 6.
0: Go ahead. Do you want me to proceed routine or code?
3: I don't see the call. I'll let you make that decision.

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0: Clear, William.
1: Copy. Two two seven, 224, just to advise, the RP saying they're hiding behind the fence. The brother's inside the house. Unknown if he's been in the home and family members inside. Units responding to the disturbance with weapons. RP is now whispering, saying he's Leo's target, and he keeps trying to stab him. RP's hiding behind the fence.
2: Okay. 506 traffic complaint.
1: Copy.
3: 506.
2: I'm going to be at 25th Street and 23rd Ave, truck that was speeding egregiously.
3: 250.
0: R57, do you have a suspect description?
1: Suspect is going to be wearing blue jeans and gray sermon.
2: Dispatch 506.
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4: Dispatch Eden
1: 314.
2: Eden 314. I lost sight of that pickup. It was last seen northbound on 23rd Ave.
1: 557. RP's in the backyard, blue jeans, black shirt, hiding in the field.
4: I messed up on my CAD. Can you change my address to the Heritage Market, 180 South Elm?
3: 2050.
1: Copy.

0: 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Do you have a RP on scene for this? I can come outside.
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0: 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Three three zero, I saw you key up. Nothing came over.
1: 330, go ahead.
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0: Yes.
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1: Copy, we're out front. You can tell him to come out front.
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7: 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The 2400 block of 23rd Avenue with male wearing a Hawaiian shirt, white and collar.
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8: 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He's allegedly somewhere in this backyard, and there's stuff to hide everywhere.
0: 224-227, just advised there are project units up in fire, some units on scene. After units responding to the disturbance with weapons, RP is going to be on Aspen Drive now.
7: 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Dispatch 581 clearance on one. Or, I'm code 4, I'm moving to clearance.
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7: Five four four, where do you want me to set up?
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8: Let's have somebody go to the east side of this fencing line.
7: 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He's going to be going to the back to talk to RP.
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0: available canine and drone to assist Frederick and County on their disturbance with weapons, 230 Johnson Street. Again, we need a canine and a drone for 230 Johnson Street in Evanston.
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0: Copy. Frederick has this.
3: I'm on Aspen. Can you have the RP come on the street or where my vehicle is?
1: That's an Aspen Street closing.
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1: Can you close this out, Sam? And then reopen my meet from earlier, incident 457, and put me back on that, please.
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3: Frederick 557.
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7: Frederick Dennis and I are going to be cleaning the backyard. 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
3: Talking to the RP, sounds like the brother went back by the house. Is where he last saw him.
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5: 227, 224, RP stating that he had a kitchen knife.
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7: 557544. 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